0: ticket them 100 kina. Balcony ticket them 250 kina. Alright, them look at them now. I'm last the day, last ticket for pinis. So make sure you come hurry up next time. Ticket blow you. Alright, triple artist top of perform lo night long end. And PNG sensation, Anslom, one time tavern tuni, Nasazi. 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So make sure you come next time. 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Or you can check him to Lamana reception. Na kissing ticket blue you. Alright, the lo Lamana buy you pay him cash or card. But lo yeah, at lo PNG FM, Kunai Street Hola. And by you swipe on them card show. Alright, big lot of thank you. Go yet long all sponsors. 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Or make him come up possible long and 2018 FM PNG Music Awards. Yes, talk thank you. Go yet long rapid phone Samsung. And then, Able Home and Office, New Guinea Ice, Office of Censorship, Trans Pacific Assurance, na True True Wara. 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

Sitting for one new year, investible film alone. Your fam, Sunround Show, Younger Merit Le University. All right, till I sell him better. Shout out some morning greetings. You calling me 7373-8835, or you can WhatsApp Sally voice note to WhatsApp number 7293-9393. Big block of the morning go yet long. All get a second hand house. We said you woke up RMU FM stop long end. You know, listening thing to all customer around in sell a second hand house. All sicky boys, sicky girls. Now, all get a walkman married a second hand house. Morning through you.

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0: 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Once again, festively filmer, younger married straightly university. All right, for us, as you had la winning you at the one for free ticket. Blogo attend him 20th Yumi FM PNG Music Awards. All right, putting me out stop. Legally time now, but me asking you a question. You answer him, you kiss him right. And by this la ticket, and by free, blow you straight. But tomorrow, by you gonna attend him PNG Music Awards. All right, bestie, instead now, Yumi FM, cobble talk out. All right, bestie, me like savage all time. You asking money, lo one plan, I'm giving you money. Or you savage so one plan, where he's asking money long and you savage still over giving you some plus school talk yet. So me like savage. You asking money, lo say, I'm so giving school talk, na money one time. You calling me 7373-8835. Or you can WhatsApp, sell a voice note to the WhatsApp number 7293-9393. You online lo Facebook. You can check him out to Facebook page. Post time out, penis. You know, like him page. Make sure you like him and follow him page too. All right, little bestie, then big little brother, blow me. Like me asking him the money now, but just don't know God go na me ask him yet go na, but give him time, but dog. Film up, please. Look out the money, blow you yet na kai kaya. No con open mouse or some PC na you kai kai kai kai chon na you know God you asking me blah. Me blah got family to stab. Na me one, me no family blow you.
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0: You may have some round show want to get best to play film. Good morning, truly, you bestie. I'm still scaling what will come. All right, yet. All right, like time go penis. Instead, you may have cobbler talk out. Me ask him, you know, me talk. Yes, time you ask him money, lo one pla. I'm giving money to you. Still, I'm so giving school talk to one. So me like so, you say this la person is asking money. Now I'm so giving school talk. All right, meet like got lo ear, Ian, Kotana. I'm to was response lo me. Missa asking Mrs. Blumi long spetim coins. Na I'm giving time. I'm so giving me sampler all educational. Na medical advice too. Also, he see lo light him na speti ma displahat na lang blo you ma emba bagarap finish. So you must easy lig. Na tribe na saving money after I'm giving coins. please. All right, Ice Man, I'm to actually miss ask him lo em cause managing funds me give him even work class Mary too but and boss Mary yet. Me give him coins. Time ask him lo coins, lo light him, spet him. Still, I'm say talk yet. Lo side, lo managing money. Now I'm say give him money. Yeah, I'm straight. Thinking about you must think too. Lo this side. Now you ask him money. All right. One play we am talk. Mommy blong him. So talking him or say you see money good. Now look out him cause money in a lip lo do I spending money easy. Me are you me fe mo sem lo gero kobol I morning through lo yo kobol lastly lo ya mit lagat name him just put him oh sorry Pauline I'm talk me at misa give money lo brother blo me na misa remind him ogra time mo sem you must back him back this flow money want them profit I think sas me give money to lo line na misa talk mo lo sem anyways morning through lo yo sa. Right, a little time to me to check him. Worry long SVS long 2 mile.
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3: 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Yeah. FM, you kill him too.
4: 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We at Worry, lo UMFM, Mr. of now, ELO, SVS 2 mile, ELO, Fortmost B, and Mr. Pontemol friends be me, lo Gala, lo the great giveaway promotion where me only stop now by finish close to time to lo next month as well. So, me play like him, you lo, but you must take part of this promotion where you get implanted good old prizes so you can win him. I'm simple, nice, and easy. You go inside, lol, participate in stores nationwide. Lo, this is a big lo, promotion, the great giveaway promotion. Come at lo, Gala, la chance be lo, but you can win him. This is a good lo, prizes. And you go inside, you buy him any Gala product. You get him receipt all by giving him lo, you write him details, be you name, be you email address, be you location, is to stop long him. Then you just drop him, go inside, lo, entry bin, lol, participate in outlets. Na but chance be now, but make him draw. You got him fortnightly draw, and 2 pla fortnightly draw. He can go finish now today. I'm gonna make him the 3rd draw. Chance below win him a good little prizes as a drone. You can win him 1 pla iPhone. You can also win him Ultra S24. You can win him plenty good little prizes. And we call him go tomorrow. Nothing about it. I'm chance below, but you can win him sample line. Only win him finish. You do, you need to win him. I'm simple strat. You go inside any participate in store. You just buy any Gala product. Okay, you buy him any Gala product. Now you write him details to you, go down, contact details to you, drop him to Sol Gonzalo entry bin. Now you fingers crossed, now you wait as all draw you come up, blah blah might pull him name to you. Now you won blah blah lucky winner too, but you can win him this all good little prizes. So me call him finish and little friends, blimilo gala, me at Wawa Ray blow UMFM na Lexi blue sister station now of him. Now me blessed up here lo SBS 2 mile yellow pot must be lo the Gala great giveaway promotion.
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morning, we made it to Sunday 30 exclusive for Central Hogan, ATC, and Monkey Stage, and look at Tango 34. Nah, we don't draw no drawer, but it was there. So this is that to stay there and leave them to net. And we got one straight to run and that left. Thank you. We got good day.

0: You may have heard Sunround Show once again, bestie Blue Film. Good morning, truly, you bestie. All right, for all you can ticket Blue on No God, Blue, you may have heard PNG Music Awards, Mark him Tassel, 20 plus years. And by come up, tomorrow, Saturday, May 23rd, here at Lamana Gold Club. All right, the show ever start long 8 p.m. So, as you kiss him ticket finish, you must come up before 8 p.m. All right, bestie, arena ticket and walk run out stop, and Arik Kina. Now, balcony ticket to walk run out stop to 250 Kina. All right, bestie, arena ticket, now balcony ticket, tassel stop. So, make sure you come here at PNG FM office, here at long Kunai Street, hola. Now you can pay one time card. All right. Suppose you got cash, now you la pay too. You can check him out to Lamana reception. Now pay him cash or card. You have a time, suru go down, go afternoon, Friday, wind down. You go into the weekend, blue, you start in Friday. At least you finish in the Saturday night, PNG Music Awards. Oh, surreal. I'm alright straight, alright, by night, you know me too, but I'm alright straight. I'm triple performing artist, but perform lo night long and PNG Reggae Sensation and Slum Tavintuni Nasazi. 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

0: flavor.
1: Make him Dave long you one time. Indomie Kakarok.
2: Long Papua New Guinea, knockout one pla police officer is tap on top of law. All get the officer must behind him law. One kind of some all get a citizen. Division blow internal affairs, in now work the testimony police officer. Long alcohol, not drug. This pla he help him all police officer belong you me lo stop ready. Got good pla ting ting, not stop ready long help him you. Royal Papua New Guinea Constabulary, he got zero tolerance long passing corruption. Na make him no good work. Suppose one pla officer broke him law, or he use him power blame lo make him passing no good, talk out. You got right long report him this pla. Talk him internal affairs directorate. Look him official website belong Royal Papua New Guinea Constabulary. Long pine him how you can make him report. Talk blue, he got big pla impact. Report him all no good passing, na him help him lo come up in police force, where Papua New Guinea by got pride lamb. Talk out, not stop safe. This is Talk Talk, he come along Royal Papua New Guinea Constabulary.
3: No go walk blue yet. You kill up na help him in a make his sample walk past him. No good by phone your bounce the ground.
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0: Bestie bleu jou film, Younger Marriage Threat le jou bestie. Of sedan skeli moko kam, alright yet. Alright, couple of minutes logo pa inim straight, 11 a.m. Na yes, poro, nowadays, you saw me tuplo masatu oka yi gana stop. Internet lo nogat man geli geli. Alright, suppose you want play, you good play lo talk talk, or you want play, you good play lo kisim all pictures, photo, or make him all edits, number out. Good play, you must publish him you yet, or make him play profile blue. Na post him lo social media, kaino sem Facebook, TikTok, WhatsApp. So all family friends, you can look him or some you so make him this little work. Now can suggest him you law or narrow or find him online. We also make him work where you some make him long end. Or you want play good play to talk like put him on some gigs now an MC gig where you come up MC, you want talk around so can pay him you. Lo talent play you. So after side you work stop, but then you must get side all gigs to or side hustle blue you where you can make him some play income. Nowadays guys, life am hard, money am hard. So make sure you think him along that way. Use him on platforms as a Facebook, TikTok. Now, yes, sell him all skills, blue you have to, so you can make him money. All right, for me to check him, wow, Ray. One time team, Blong Paradise Foods Limited. All stop long SVS, low 2 mile. Me to check him on a big promotion, all work on make him stop.
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2: 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I'll get all beautiful listeners, be me, you may fam. Tomorrow, two music award, two again. You can think of so you know yet. All right, me at Wabaray, you may fam. Lexi, blue sister stays and now FM. Me plus up here now, low SBS 2 mile yellow pot must be. 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This is a promotion, you must take part because I start low, April 22. Now, by finish, low next moon, June 3rd. I'm close to time now, but June 3rd and a promotion by finish. Now, you get the 4 play fortnightly. Draws go this promotion, the great gala giveaway promotion.

0: You can say low SPS to my you spend him 10 kina or more low any gala product. You can carry him receipt blue come, you can show him low French Pimino Gala or stop, or can give him some low nice little merchandises. He come at low gala yet. You got him all cap, you got him all glass, but you can wear him. You got him set, hey, nice to plant, nice little merchandises, low gala, but you can wear him one time. You walk about one time, you, yeah, low pot must be, or this a Friday too, but you can wear him, you smart, you look nice, you round. Yeah, I'm me at Wawore, the UMFM now, and I'm Lexi, the assistant station now, FM, on to my friends, Pimino Gala. You Mr. Vielo, SBS to my yellow. What must be the great gala giveaway promotion? Me talk so again to you. And promotion even start finish to April 22nd. Now by finish to June 3rd. So I'm close to time now, but June 3rd. Eh? Now you must take part. Now I'm number 3 draw blow. This is a 4 fortnightly draw blow the great gala giveaway promotion. But come up today here at Solo SBS 2 Mile. Make sure you be here and make sure take part. Let's chance you walk away. Want to be slow. Nice little prizes. You can make love gala the great gala giveaway promotion.
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0: 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You peel him too.
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0: UBFM Sunround Show once again best TV film good for morning through la UBST alright poro inse now la UBFM artist Mouswara bami play me voice note la artist we emba talk triple truths about em yet alright emba talk triple truths about em yet na yes you ba be the clever one lo pine him out which one lo dis la triple truths em giaman or Mouswara alright the mitlari voice note lo artist emba talk triple truths about em yet.
1: So this la M triple truths about him about me. Number one, me part lo stagaja group. Number two, me been sa school long Goroka Secondary. Na number three, me sa rep lo talk pisin.
0: Alright, you are in finish sitting number one, number two, or number three. You calling me 7373-8835 or you can WhatsApp Sally voice note to the WhatsApp number 7293-9393 na talking me which one em giaman or Mouswara.
1: So this la em triple truths about me. Number one, me part lo stagaja group. Number two, me been sa school long Goroka Secondary. Na number three, me sa rep lo talk pisin.
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4: 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And now we will stop here, lo SBS 2 Mile, here, lo Port Mosby, lo the great gala giveaway promotion. Yeah, talk so again, you, I'm a four fortnightly draw, lo the great gala giveaway promotion. So two pla draw, you come up finish. Now I'm the third fortnightly draw, but you come up here at lo SBS 2 Mile today. So if you stop here, lo Port Mosby, making way, you come same lo SBS 2 Mile. Now, you go inside, you buy him any gala product, okay? You just buy him any gala product, you write him down contact details for you, and you drop him go inside the entry bin. Now, you mix him with the draw, no good by you. One lucky winners, but you can win him a good little prize. You can have friends, play me the gala, and all prizes by winning the great gala giveaway promotion. And you got him iPhone, you got him Ultra S26, PlayStation, you got him scooter, where you can win him too, and drone, where you can win him. You got him JBL Boombox. Hey, talk about this like JBL Boombox, yeah. Ayo, this is a boombox and you play me yellow pot must be or line the labor again, Harry, not can dance slow up. Yeah, so M now. So you can you just think him simple. You just go inside any participating outlets, yeah, lo pot must be or Narpro centers play me low country play me PNG. I'm a nationwide promotion, so I'm the great gala giveaway promotion. I'm simple strat. You just buy any gala product, now you enter the draw. Okay, so M now. Today I'm you got him the third draw, but this is a four plus fortnightly draw, but the great gala giveaway promotion. By come up here, lo SBS 2 Mile. Also, by me get him to plant the amamas. By come up, me get him one plus PNG local artist, blimi. To and by come stop on the me to lo site, lo SBS 2 Mile. Lo the great gala giveaway promotion too. But you can look at me too and meet and greet too. You can look at me too, Aure and also Lexi. Lo now FM 2 me plus stop here. Want more friends, blimi lo gala. You spend him 10k or more too, lo SBS 2 Mile, lo any gala product. You carry him receipt, blimi come show him too, lo friends, blimi lo gala. Or can give him all good, lo nice, lo merchandise. You get him all glass specs where you can wear him cap, gala bag, gala water bottle. Plenty of merchandises to give away to you. Lo you carry one time you walk about one time you this Friday here lo Port Moresby one map you round long. Okay, so iting ma me at Wawarei you may FM and Lexi blow sister station now FM. One time friends leave me lo gala is tapia now lo SBS 2 Mile lo the gala great giveaway promotion.
5: 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You go down lo nambis. 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You believe too.

Morning, through the UBST. Nibble song come yet long. 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Eyes on me. 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Na big block of the morning to go yet. 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Na yes, all Highlands Highway driver. 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

0: Ibi FM, Serum Show, want a girl bestie, blue film, good blood day, truly, you bestie. I'll sit down, scaling, walk, come, alright. Here at Longport must be 30 degrees, but light rain. So, bestie, please keep him here to some warm lick. You look at weather and you come outside. So, instead of Longport must be sample up, rain come, sample up, sun, sign straight. So, just a long umbrella, I think, yeah. Save him here to sun and rain one time. Alright, bestie, little time, go finish incident, lo, Yumi FM. Yes, artist Mauswara. Me play me voice note, lo, artist. We talk triple truths about M yet. Two play talk through, one play German or Mauswara. Alright, me tlari voice note, lo, artist.
1: So, this la M triple truths about him, me. 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
0: Alright, Luya yet me to blog at Maxwell M talk. Bestie meeting of some number two or number one. Maxwell, just give one plan, such all. Okay, but me just a good try because you know, sure. Leonard M talk was meeting number three, Mauswara. Joseph M talk number three or number one. Oh my goodness, like, have you given two plans, sir? Which one am right answer? It is triple number stroll and 1, 2, 3. So two plus I'm talk through, one plus I'm German. Which one I'm German? Alright, look what some double people call him right answer too, but just because you get two plus number, hard lo bomito which one I'm right. So put me out on Monday. Now make sure you give me one plus number chol. Incidentally, you me a firm artist Mauswara.
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0: 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Yes, I mean come back in lo display year. Makim Tassel Tupla year blo 2024 na 2025. 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Look save long all mana Mary. We said all give him time lo yet. Lo producing music, where music we display him to culture, tradition, blo you know me, na describe him to nice blo place, blo meet up in lo PNG, where music I'm reaching in said lo PNG, na overseas too. Alright, looks over to go at lo, all mana Mary making music to ye come up. Alright, bestie, this la night tomorrow, and 20th, UMFM PNG Music Awards. Yeah, at Lolamana Gold Club, you no can miss out long end. Lo night, triple performing artist, PNG Reggae Sensation, and Slom, Tavin Tuni, Nasazi, but perform live straight. And one plus night, surely, and you got this la triple artist, big name artist, lo stage. I'm night with you, but let's lo miss out lane straight there. Yeah? Alright, tickets woko run out stop. It's me talk, online woko come here at office by him. Alright, you like some ticket, blo arena, I'm Andrit Kina. Where I'm run out stop na long balcony I'm 250 kina. Alright, make sure you come to the PNG FM office at long Kunai Street Ola. Come on them card by you swipe na kissim or so you pay him cash. You can check him to La Mana reception. Na yes, you can pay cash or card. Alright, bestie and one plan night all big play event, you know, but miss out long end. So make sure you see ticket blow you hurry up. All right, 2018 UMFM Fiji Music Awards 2026. I'm come one time support and a sponsor blong Rapid Phone Samsung, Able Home and Office Nigini Ice, Office of Censorship, Trans Pacific Assurance, na through Wara, na to support blong 2 plus user station, Now FM, na Legend FM, PNG Housebung, Magic Factory, na Total Living Company go pass long managing.
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2: 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Make sure you come down here, suppose you Pot must become a take part of this promotion. This is a nationwide promotion. We've been start finish to April 22nd. Now, by finish that lo next month, so let 3rd June. So, I'm some weeks away. Lo 3rd June na promotion by finish. So, you must take part. Think him. You just come go buy any gala product. Any gala product. You just purchase any gala product. Lo chance be lo going to lo draw. By writing details, for you. From it, so going to lo entry bin. I'm nationwide promotion. So, by looking money, participate in outlet. You just buy any gala product. Now, you write in contact details, for you. From it, so going to lo entry bin. Fingers crossed now you stop because you get the 4-plus fortnightly draw, 2-plus fortnightly draw, you can go finish. Number 3-1, now Bumpla make him here, lo SBS 2 mile. Now Bumpla looking, Musa, this is a man, Mary Pekinini, here, lo country, be me PNG by win. Lim, this is a good lot of prizes. You got him all prizes, but you say win him. You got him drone, you can win him 1-plus scooter, you can win him PlayStation, you got him Ultra S26, you got him iPhone, you got him JBL Boombox, triple one, and parable here, lo most people can RM, lo Lay City. Yeah, so this is a guy, nice player, promotion, you close up. Yellow SBS 2 miles, suppose you go inside and you go spend him 10 kina or more any gala product. You can receive, you come say him, you got him all merchandises, but you can gala all friends bimpa can give him away like you all gala merchandises. So eating him nice and Friday too, yeah. So I'm good probably winning this all merchandise, but you worry one time you walk about one time you load this a beautiful city blimmy Port Moresby. So I'm simple, nice and easy. Just go inside any participate in outlets. You spend him money blue lo buy him any gala product, you write him contact details, do you throw me go inside low entry bin, you see what's sold because number 3 draw blood is a popular fortnightly draw blood, a great gala giveaway promotion by come up today. Here lo SBS 2 mile, me at Wawore Blue UMFM and also Lexi Blue Sister Station Now FM, we bless our wonderful friends, Limi lo Gala, lo the great gala giveaway promotion, here lo SBS 2 mile.
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0: 12 o'clock. You know me, but sit down at RMU FM News. 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Lo keep him yet up to date one time daily news inside at Lo PNG Pacific Island na overseas. Alright, bestie, M lunchtime now. Make sure you pay no one blakai kai. Strong mas lo bell na walk must go yet. Suppose you know God, no can pass him house na look chol stop. Make sure you ask him one plan, nara plan, lo help him you want. No good, you know, ask him pass him house stop na you put on faint.
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4: 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This plus maintenance exercise by start long 11 p.m. long Saturday, number 30 day long this plus moon May, na pinis long Sunday. Talk survey go long all customers long buy him in up power long avoid him kind all interruptions. Kutubu Secondary School long Southern Highlands even kissing close to long 600,000 kina worth long all education, warana, sanitation infrastructure, ikam long Santos through long sustainable development program. Display looking to all upgrades long all water systems, dining facilities, na one plan new plan Blushen block long all Mary. Santos Regional Manager Itokosem display investment, it go long help him long improve him all learning conditions, na support him well being long all sumatin. More long 20 Internal Revenue Commission officers sent up long Highlands region. He been PNC one plus compliance na audit training we been run one plus week. This plus training he come up long strong in revenue collection na taxpayer compliance na he been come up in all areas long debt management, audit strategies, risk management na tax legislation. Bougainville have been welcoming Police Commissioner Blong New Zealand behind his first official visit Blong M inside Long Region this Blong Moon. Commissioner have been talk thank you Long Chief Blong Bougainville Police Service now officers Blong M Long warm welcome and been kissing na look save Long strong club partnership na cooperation na me Long Bougainville Police Royal Papua New Guinea Constabulary na New Zealand Police. Nala once all water news, Prime Minister Blong Cook Islands by tabling biggest national budget Blong country this week, whereby got him $3 million boost Blong social welfare payments, increased Long ministry funding, na allocation go Long upcoming general election Blong country. More yet, government by put him extra $100,000 alongside, whereby covering cost Blong travel Blong all MPs, one time allowance Blong all.
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4: Governor Blong NCD even congratulating PNG Boramandis long good plan performance only been making inside long ICC Men's T20 World Cup East Asia Pacific qualifier. We've been come up long Japan, long number 8, go long number 18 day, long this moon May. Governor Pakop, we've been praising team long dedication, discipline, teamwork, na sportsmanship, we bring in pride, na hama must come back long country. Na long NRL, long Aston night, he looking inside long first game, long round 12, M Canberra Raiders, he been lose long all Dolphins, 22 to 30 points.
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7: Hello and welcome back to your story program. Long Yumi this week Yumi talk long importance long garim good plan network communication long all parts of Papua New Guinea long side long Salim talk you go out long all Arab land along Kisim Halivim or long just communicate you go come and one important something. Make it be David along your story program blame this week you may look him Starlink, a new plan communication company, he come up in this, like is him talk right long operate. One time Starlink, a new plan system, he come inside long country blame me, but he looking big plus and is true, he come up. And plan demand Mary, he talk only I'm a master this plan, that we look him community and business houses too, only one belong this plan, new plan network. So why through this plan important? Well, you may look him also in this plan Starlink system, and my inner cost big plan money.

0: Tomas, Longwood Services, Blongen. 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Cyber education, all school or remote areas, by you can kiss him internet. Well, students, you can line in planting more something, not kiss him sabi. And Cyber Long Health, I'm to one kind. All remote health centers, you can kiss him good advice, not to instruction, long medical work, long all, not to silent talk area, you see mobile, not to internet. Long kiss him, half him. That's one for something we am important through. I'm long side long salim talk to carry up long time long natural disaster. What I'm just a new plan, Starlink system. This plan by Halloween big plateau. Long this as government supporting through this system long come side long country. Time court case long stop him Starlink long come long PNG even over. A little this plan month now. Starlink even kiss him talk right long operate. Prime Minister even talk big plateau of a mass long this plan. Inside the one blow official statement where we've been putting me come up. Let me help us this new plan network, this plan, new plan communication company. You can have him long down him. Every long internet service, high cost long internet service inside long country for you me. Absolutely please say you story program you will this for week and you'll have you.
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All right, for all, I'm 12 o'clock now. Yes, I'm lunchtime, Mr. So you come outside, panic, quite a little strong, you must love bell. Now, by eating thing too, lo salim to lunch hour dedication. All right, you calling me 7373-8835 or WhatsApp, Sally voice note, lo WhatsApp number 7293-9393.

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I hope so, I'm scaling my cocam, alright yet. Alright, instead now, the Yemi FM, backwards, fast forward, play, you know me. But me play me one plus song, when I play a little backwards, by fast forward. Alright, you are in good, now by you talking me straight, who said, artist singing this song, or group of band, or by you just texting me that song. Yes, title, blow this song. Alright, me tell this song.

All right, you're calling me 7373-8835, or you can WhatsApp Sally voice note to the WhatsApp number 7293-9393. Now, talking with us all who said artist, group, or band singing this song, or you can just call in show title, blow this song, we play backwards, fast forward. All right, click time to bami to blow check in. Wawore, one time, yes, Team Blow Paradise Foods Limited, yet long, 2 miles. SVS, yes, so make a promotion stop. Long big blow promotion, blow gala giveaway. So I think we'll make it some blood draw too. So we'll check it while we're close to time.

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1: Good day to my girl, you bestie filmer, na also you too bestie. Yeah, na I'm now Yumi at Wawore na Lexi Blue Legend FM Montemol French Limilo Gala. Is up now here lo the great gala giveaway promotion lo SBS to my Lia lo Port Moresby. Chance Bill take part so again you promotion this the great gala giveaway promotion been start lo April 22nd and we start go finish. Na by finish lo 3rd June. We close to time some weeks away now. 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This is the great gala giveaway promotion. Two plus draw been come up go finish. One plus now by come up today here lo SBS 2 mile. So you no can miss out. You come here lo SBS 2 mile. All narrow participate in athletes here lo Port Moresby or even nationwide. You can go inside now. You buy any gala product. You buy any gala product. No can listen to lo writing name. You contact details. Be lo website lo receipt. You drop into soul go inside lo entry bin. Now you can watch the soul fingers crossed. Lo this the third draw by come up today too. Lo looking so through man or Mary. By runaway one time this little nice little prizes. You got him JBL Boombox, but you can win him. You got him iPhone 16, you got him Ultra S24, PlayStation, scooter, na drone. You can win him too. Yeah, na ELO SVS 2 mile. Suppose you go inside, now you spend him 10k now more, lo any gala product. You can throw my receipt away. You write him name, you contact details, please go down. Come show him lol gala, or hard working stuff, lo gala. Lol, I can give him all gala merchandises, so run out his stuff now. This is the time yet now while I'm talking. Yeah, na me at Wow Ray Blue UMFM, want them Lexi Blue Sister Station Now FM, want them all UMFM Foreman crew. Na yeah, you missed up now. Yeah, lo SBS 2 mile, lo the gala great giveaway promotion. Emma, you no can miss out. And by finish lo June 3rd next month. Now you get him all prizes, but you can win him JBL Boombox, iPhone 16, Ultra S24, PlayStation, scooter, drone, and many more. Lo the gala great giveaway promotion. Me at Wawore Blue UMFM, want them Lexi Blue Sister Station Now FM. I'm here with you now, lo SBS 2 mile, lo the great gala giveaway promotion.
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Stibli film good day through you bestie. 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Incidentally, me FM, yes, backwards, fast forward play. 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

0: 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All right, avinun lo yo happy lunch awa. Na thank you, go try. All right, mit plagad lo iya to Jordan emto text all the way lo makana. Meeting us Mary Morobe. 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Scotty iet lo mountain again emto Warakum Street. Lo Jack Lumi, meeting us this last song and song long Candy Dwayne or Nogat Mas Blood Squatase. 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Make sure you put me on Monday, lo one kind time. 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
1: 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You peeling too?

Yeah, I'm here. I'm in Monoje. Bosguru lo Costa Bus. Jiren. I'm in Asalim Chol. And so I'm going to go to the Tusi Bus. Inside now, this weekend, we're going to be straight. Na big last straight go lo travel lo yet. Muno Pondi yet. Pondi will see Costa Jiren Bus. Na like you na good day lo. You lo over.

0: happy, happy lunch hour, you bestie. 10 plus minutes, logo pine him straight at 1 p.m. All right, bestie, you kiss him ticket, play your penis on Nogat. 28th Yumi FM Pinch Music Awards. And finally, today, last the day. And then tomorrow, event them by start. So, you know, kissing ticket, play you, you need to come hurry up now, lo PNG FM office, yet long, Kunai Street. Yes, all I yet, one time card play you. By swiping straight, kissing one plus arena ticket long 100 kina, balcony ticket 250 kina. All right, now with me talk stop, I was a ticket, and we go suru go down, click, you know, click, like I'm go speed, click, no good la, now have you known, and penis. So make sure you come hurry up, na kissing ticket play you yet. So tomorrow you can stop na along Lamana, na witness him, all awardees, all back, all nominees, all back is him awards blong all. So you no can miss out. And one planet lo story long end, 20th, Yumi FM PNG Music Awards, looks have a lot to play up, 2024 na 2025 too. So yes, make sure you sim ticket blue you lo ear, or you can check him to Lamana reception, na you can pay lo cash or card, na kissim ticket blue you. Alright, poro, no can miss out, one planet. Na yes, or big name artist, but perform lo night long end, and PNG Reggae Sensation, yes, Enslom, Tavin Tuni, na Sazi, and mobile perform live. Just thinking of a long time song, blow over singing, blow in. Me just wait, show los, rousing lewa, put him loside, lang, loside, laps aside, yet, na, I'm now, sing, sing, that's all on the bell rope. So yes, you know, see ticket, make sure you come around, kiss him ticket, play you, na, you stop to Lord this for night, tomorrow, show. 28, Yumi FM, PNG Music Awards 2026, come one time support, na, sponsor. 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So look at you tomorrow night, na yes, no can come late, you must come early before 8 p.m., PNG time, and me plan like, do away one time. 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Alright, me to plan check him too. Wawarei, one time. Yes, all team long, Paradise Foods Limited, gala, big plot promotion, yet long, SVS, lo 2 mile.
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3: 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All right, meet Wawore, bro, UMFM, one time Lexi, bro, sister station now FM. And now we're going to start via lo SBS 2 mile, lo the gala great giveaway promotion. Chance below, but you can win him all good roll prizes. Now I'm the third draw, bro, fortnightly draw, bro, the great gala giveaway promotion by come up now here yet low SBS 2 mile. So used to be a lot pot must be making way blue come down now, but you can witness him draw. Who said this a lucky man or Mary by run away one time? This is a good little prizes. You got him JBL boombox, JBL headphone, you got him iPhone 16, Ultra S24, PlayStation, scooter, drone, and many more. Low, but you can win him low this la promotion, the gala great giveaway promotion. And we start finish to April, now by finish low June 3rd. Make sure that you come and you take part. And now me at Wawore Blue UMFM, one time also Lexi Blue Sister Station now FM. We got him Tavin Tuni, one blah blah, a local artist blah, and by perform tomorrow too, the 20th UMFM PNG Music Awards, Lo Lamana Gold Club. 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
6: Oi, you say one M? 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
1: 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Kutubu Secondary School long Southern Highlands, he been kissing close to long 600,000 kina worth long all education, warana sanitation infrastructure, he come long Santos through long sustainable development program. Display looking to all upgrades, long all water systems, dining facilities, na one plan new plan ablution block, long all Mary. Santos regional manager, Itokosem display investment, he go long help him, long improve him all learning conditions, na supporting well being, long all Sumatin. More long 20 Internal Revenue Commission offices and up Long Highlands region. He been finishing one plus compliance the audit training where been run one plus week. This plus training he come up long strong in revenue collection, na taxpayer compliance, na he been come up in all areas long debt management, audit strategies, risk management, na tax legislation. Na long one Saltwater News, Prime Minister Blong Cook Islands by tabling biggest national budget long country this plus week, whereby got him $3 million boost long social welfare payments, increased long ministry funding, na allocation golo upcoming general election long country. More yet, government by put him extra $100,000 alongside, whereby cover him cost long travel long Olympics, one time allowance long all.
0: You come on them new blue look PNG house boom. You may film news on them Vodafone. 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I come one time new plan look for PNG Ausbung. You may have some sports news one time through Kai.
1: All rugby league fans inside long Port Moresby by got sons long meeting one plan long PNG's most celebrated sporting man who's item Alex Johnston. And by visiting Rangeview Plaza, blow one plus special community meet and greet long May 26. This play be one plus way long give back along community now to celebrate him all achievements blong em, one time all fans blong em. Na long NRL, long as the night he look him inside long first game long round 12. Canberra Raiders he been loose long Dolphins, one time final score 22-30.
0: He come one time new plan look for PNG Ausbung. You may have some sports news one time through Kai.
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1: 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Want a girl bestibli filma, good love on through. Hope you enjoy this plus 4+ song play back to back. Alright, you can catch him all get a replay long high school eats, long weekend time, long Saturday and Sunday, long 1 p.m. going up, long 2 p.m. So no can miss out. Alright, back in high school days, you saw a plenty long meet to block on Friday. Papa mama saw us, but you know, go come up the house. Even on walk line, penis walk, long 4 o'clock, 5 o'clock, all go come up the house. UMIA, missing in action. But I was just, I was shame back on the Saturday morning and look at them. No hat and by look him late, late night, 7 o'clock. I'm now, I'm all you go come up the house. My school finish na kame, come up on the uniform. Please me hope now this little smart nowadays. You plan not on making more sense, please. Time to back then, I was worse. You know, so Friday must have better if you're going to Martin. I'm just like round, round, go late, Laos. Anyways, Westy, yes, and long. And now this is 1 p.m. hour of Meet to Blah. So I was here at La Winnie One Blah free ticket. Logo lo UMFM PNG Music Awards tomorrow. All right, you can call me 7373-8835. 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Now, talk some bestie picking me or talk me la take part. So, me by calling you within 5 seconds, but me asking you sample question. Now, yes, you must answer him right. So, you can see him right at this triple question, blow me, bestie, by you free, nothing through, by you go long tomorrow, lo Lamana Gold Club. 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All right, call me 7373-8835 or you can WhatsApp 7293-9393. Now talk me, now by me ring him you, now by you take part, lo answer him this question, blow me.
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Now, yes, big plug of loving on to Igoyat Long Christo to, said, Oga Skelim Yumi FM, Lo Boroko Drain, and thinking that's all boys blongem, all mangi blongem, Long Hagen, and Bata Victor, Bata JKM, na Bata Jeffrey Nape. 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Alright, thank you through, na good loving on through you, my brother.

0: 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All right, make sure you call me at 7373-8835, or you can WhatsApp me, 7293-9393, na talk picking me. All right, triple number, you plato picking you, na me calling you back, na one plato seven, yeah, hello. Mito hello, sir, me call up PNGFM, na mito seven. Sorry, wrong number. Na bien yung text na tayo, film na calling me back. Sorry, I'm wrong time. Narula, me call go, but you know, answer. Na Melissa me call, but call forwarded, so sorry, I'm you blame myself, but hey, you like winning free ticket, calling me or WhatsApp, na talk, pick me, na ba me ringing you, but you answering triple question, na yes, but you scoring you at one blah free ticket.
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4: 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Misari Wawore, Pierre Blouia, Freddie Black, Butter Vince. 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
5: Ayah!

Once again, bestie, blue film my good plan on through the bestie. Nibble song come yet long tasik yard. 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Song title call him yet innocent to mass. You are him, you like him. 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

0: 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Blow 28 Yumi FM PNG Music Awards 2026. Yes, me talking la toko. Pick me or calling me. Na toko sem you la take part. Alright, triple random question me ask him. Na yes, I'll give him right answer to all. I'm lucky ticket blah blah all. But thank you through said na reply pla text. I'm lately click. But me kiss him some pla call us finish. Me to blah check him all. Now we good loving on through you.
1: Yes, one kind of.
0: Alright, man. You first man straight lo text come na talk. Pick him in, I'm hearing him you, yeah. You ready, yeah?
1: Yeah.
0: Alright. Triple question all now you must answer him right.
1: You what?
0: Triple question that's all now you must answer him right.
1: Okay.
0: Alright.
1: Answer him right now.
0: MM, you lose now. I'm buying no vaccine ticket. All right, now we first question, Blomitla.
1: Yes.
0: Lord, 2002, Obi name him Usaid M. Rookie of the Years. Instead of music.
1: 2002.
0: Yes, instead of music industry. Awards, Obi Nawadi one plus Rookie of the Year. So, I want performing artist, but perform lo, tomorrow night. Eh? So, you think I'm Usaid?
1: 2002.
0: You think him? Noga?
1: Enslom.
0: Okay.
1: Enslom Nakutush.
0: Yes, yes, you're right. All right, hello. This is the song Round Long Long. M song blow said artist.
1: Savin Puni.
0: Okay, see you inside the periodic table. See you element, one M element.
1: See you. Copper.
0: Sorry?
1: Copper.
0: Copper?
1: Yes.
0: You sure?
1: 100% sure.
0: Ah! Ori, ori, ori! Congratulations, one plus ticket employee, you strat.
1: thank you.
0: Man, you think they go on and you kiss it right straight.
1: Calcium.
0: Yeah, me too think also about calcium straight, but lucky. All right, congrats. You can come now and pick him up ticket blue at the PNG FM office. Hola, good day. Oh, happy good noon. Day.
2: Afternoon.
0: You all right,
2: Yeah, me all right.
0: Okay, good pla. All right, me got triple question here, but me ask him lo you kiss him right, and but ticket and bubble you.
2: Okay.
0: All right. Incident long periodic table. You are me?
2: Uh-huh.
0: Box number 79 and 1M element by your pie name.
2: Box number 79?
0: Yes. Okay. And time blew up for this la. Usaid them been rookie of the year, lo 2002. Usaid artist. And by one blah performing artist blow tomorrow night.
2: Safi.
0: Thank you. Good try. Round long long and song lo said artist. Oh, sorry, straight. Good try. Thank you. Hello.
3: Hello.
0: Hi. Sorry, I'm Emanuela.
3: Yes.
0: Okay, you talk pick me and me call.
3: All right.
0: Triple question, you ready to answer him?
3: Yes.
0: All right. This plus song, round long long, you think I'm song low, set artist?
3: Coming to me.
0: You sure?
3: Yes.
0: Okay. Thank you. Who said Rookie of the Year, lo 2002?
3: Enslom again.
0: Enslom,
3: Yes.
0: You sure?
3: Yes. Me looking interview blame lo Lamana.
0: Okay. So you saw same Enslom,
3: Yes.
0: Lucky blame you. All right. Inserted long last question. Inserted long periodic table. Table number 30, symbol belong in MZN. You think I'm representing one element in cell periodic table?
3: Zinc.
0: Zinc, are you sure?
3: Yes, 100%.
0: Confirm. Congratulations. Yes, thank you're right. I'm a free ticket for you.
3: Thank you.
0: All right. You free to walk now. You can round come and pick him up ticket blue at the PNG FM office.
3: I'm a sorry old boy, Mr. Lowok.
0: Okay, no worries. Congratulations.
3: Okay, thank you.
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0: 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I think it Trulo, Siram Poro, Ante Mi, at lo 9 a.m., Campini Simo Sim Nalo, 2 p.m. Yes, Good Plavin, on Trulo, you, na, thank you Trulo, full week, Mitla Siram Poro, one time. You one plus I was you know been kissing ticket blue blood 20th you mean PNG Music Awards. All right, arena ticket will run out stop. Hurry up now, you can kissing ticket. Also balcony ticket and we will run out stop. All right, 100 kina blong arena 250 blue balcony. Yeah, at PNG FM office, Lokuna Street Hola. And by you swipe one them card and or pay one them card. By XM ticket, or you can check him Lamana reception, na pay him cash or card. Hurry up next XM ticket, Blue, and look him you tomorrow night, where triple or big play name artists will perform live long end, PNG Reggae Sensation, and Slum Tavincini Nasazi. All right, to a big plot talk, thank you to Go Ahead Long sponsor, Blue 28th, UMFM PNG Music Awards, Rapid Phone, Samsung, Able Omen Office, Nigini Ice, Office of Censorship, Trans Pacific Assurance, Natru Tru Wara, Natu Support Blo 2 Plus Susa Station, Now FM na Legend FM, PNG House Boom, Magic Factory, Natu to Living Company, Go Pass Lo Managing. Alright, bestie, one plan I also no can miss out. Up next by Siram Poro one time, the one and only Kake Larva cast in the house, Lo Yumi FM walk about 2 to 7. You got blessed Friday afternoon, through Goet Logra, bus driver, bus crew, na yes, all bus 9 straight. Stand on the you blast straight. Blast a misty me blah, but stand the blah. All right, tell me to blah catch up. Kelo naro blah run. Blah Sun Round Show. The number one talk is in radio station. Blah, you know me in Celo PNG 93.1. 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
2: You think this was son of Lo Saike, Holim Tambololon Tarausis. 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And by look good lo all. 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

0: And you've been fam celebrating 20 years. Hello, you be hello, the looks of it. Hello, no music, man. Very inside London country. Blue, you be one time 20th. You be fam Piaggio Music Awards 2026. Come up on the Lamada Hotel alone tomorrow. Tasole. You buy a ticket, bro. You finish. Ticket, yeah. This is a group of four, 280 kinaya and pinis. And 100 kinaya on arena ticket, yeah. Be less low story. You don't buy a ticket yet, and by you miss out straight. 250 kina and balcony ticket, that's all. And walk low easy, you go down there. And you miss out now, and by you by regret straight, because 1+ night, that's all. 2+ year awards by you may give him along the old nominees of you may year 2024 and year 2025 perform live on the Saturday night and reggae sensation of you may and Salam and Raga Kinyat and Tavin Tuni and Shazi have one soul one of you may on the Solomon Islands. Yes, I look forward to on the look at you along night and you may one time by witness him all the nominees, bro, you may kiss him all the awards, bro, you may bro, year 2024 and year 2025. Yeah, big bro, I've been on three go on Kahneman Jerry, hello. We're going to cruise around a lot this time yet. Thank you, this is take care. Friday too, yeah. And big Clavidon Trigal on Kahneman Turana fly over. I stay and Miss Taplon Arawa, Keraplon Tripla, big morning on 3 o'clock. Come down along Kokopau. Crossing passes and Kisim Balusi come touchdown here along the big place city port mostly. Now first thing that we make him come here along the PNGFM office now buy him ticket player along the along attend him 20th UBFM PNG Music Awards along tomorrow night. Big place talk about Maslow you can about the Turana fly over. So suppose Turana fly over you can upload the come all the way on Bukan. I come buy him ticket for you. Now you stop from Mosby, yeah? How?
1: Even yeah, me a drama blo original value about 3. I am Mr. Lena, bring it.
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8: 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You kid up na helping me na make it sample walk past them. No good by phone and bounce the ground.

0: Kita Solia, you Lucy Nagoya. This like I warablo you to Solia, me hard lo believe him now because this is in him, you yet to make him finish. I've been in through on you 23 minutes past 2 every time, bro, you me? And ticket sales, they won't go ahead yet. 280 kina, a group of 4 every sold out. And you got all balcony and arena ticket, 100 kina, balcony 250, and arena 100 kina. I'm close to my penis now. Yeah, you wait him tomorrow, and by no got him by last minute, by you run around there, yeah, and by making you by you don't look good, lo you lo run around, eh? So more better you buy a ticket for you now. Now ready to solo tomorrow night, and whereby you be looking, oh the awards night, one plus night to solo two plus awards, 2024 to 2025. Buy a ticket for you here on the PNG FM office, Kunai Street Hall. 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All right, the Lingley Cup, ask him, believe the soul inside along the light him the sun in my land, my country. Suppose you meet to play Kalap on PMV, Lucy Malay City. How long am I taking you to play? Lord come up on the Nansap Place Balus. 7373-8835 number you can call, or you can voice note a message. So WhatsApp number 7293-9393 now.
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0: 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And now 100 kina, Lon Arena ticket, close to my Pinis now, yeah. I think we walk, talk to you, hey, all money, I walk, you know, you see, look, come by, 100 kina ticket. You need to come by, pay, Lon buy ticket, blue you. And now, balcony ticket. Close to 2 by PDC. All right. Now, you know, my ticket yet. Mibla, talks about you can also, Mibla by stop, Salem ticket, here on office, from Mibla, on PNGFM, on Kunai Street Hall, on 8 o'clock morning, in up on 12 p.m. the soul, by pass. And, you can, buy my ticket for you, on the Lamana Hotel reception yet. All right. And the goal on online is that, you know, buy tickets. You don't have to make him today. You can buy him on tomorrow morning. All right. Here on Kunai Street, PNGFM office, 8 a.m. in Aplon, 12 p.m. That's all. Right. Mukla to come mask in. Hello to all supporting the sponsor partners. Blayumi, Robert Phone Samson, Abel Holman office, and New Guinea Eyes office of censorship, Trans-Pacific Assurance, Tutu Wara. And supporting me to have now a firm legend, firm PNG Housewoman, Magic Factory, and a total event company, who said he walked on Go Pass and managed him event by email on night. All right, me talk something on you, on happily ask him, believe me, line him the same, my land, my country, how long am I taking me to blah, on color on PMV, bus, and come on top on Natsam. All right, well, you will get Narpla country, Butter Kills. A mi voice note na tokol sem.
1: Good luck in untru ka ke lare wakasti nemblo me batakels mi voice note di kam long waigani NCD. Okay, question blue from Mospi. You get up, you touch down long Najap and take him 45 minutes. 45 minutes to travel long Pom City kam igolong Najap. Okay, good. Thank you na good luck in untru.
0: All right, Butter Kills. Now, me talking about Butter Kills, me talk to Calabro PMV, Lane, I come on top on that sub. So, I mean, voice note you come back in. You may have him.
1: Okay. PMV, you kiss him long, Lay City, come on Najap, and also 45 minutes. Yes. Okay, good blabbing on through.
0: Thank you, Butter Kills. Why we put him to play voice note, Kademan, maybe Butter Kills, because, you call up lo balus, hello, and then some that you come touch down here along the, Port Moresby, and 45 minutes. Or you call up lo Port Moresby, go touch down along the, Nansab. And also 45 minutes. And Lucim Lay City, they come on time on Natsam. And also 45 minutes. Hey. So, just tell him all family house line, you know, Lay, only come Lucim on Natsam. And you call up the Balus, they come, only Lucim, you know, only drive, go back in Lay City. They only go come up the house. And you come up in his touchdown on Mosby, hey, kind of Sam. Yeah, all right. Butter Kills, thank you, through. You got a nice club, you know, and a good club weekend one time, all family, blue you too. All right, you been driving, don't get through, knock and bell, have you? If you got no plus, you blame me one kind time, on Monday, we can come behind.
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0: Summer, you be hello there, look sorry. Hello, all music, but very well, you be one time 20th, you be a fan, PN Music Awards tomorrow night here on the Lamana Go Club, yet. And Kid Blotola, rocker, Leonard Khan, yeah. And since in there, Abul U74 Level. You know that story, bro, you, yeah. Honest. I mean, mange kerema, me stop, yeah, but me treat him, you also have queen, yeah. All, you know, something you like, but me make him, bro, hand, that's all, no, name, bro, you, so, because you am special, yeah. Hey, hey, oh, Casti, mango. Yeah, bring him a time, bro, even now, 8 minutes to three. At 3 o'clock, you'll be making a school run. You walk on start, make him a school run, continue, and make him sure Friday look good and drive. I suppose you stop on the road. And walk about Friday, have you run one time, one and only?
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0: 100 kina rin na ticket. M.I. Pinis. Mi wok la tok tok lo yulet. Wawo rin wat them all get all the squad. 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Oli pan up in music. And tok save lo online or sem ticket sales ya. And wok lo go good. So. But suppose you don't make him today. Tomorrow here on Kunai Street, PNFM office, number on 8 a.m. and 12 p.m. But we bless had him ticket yet. And you know, buy him here. You don't have to make him. You can buy him at Lamana Hotel reception yet. And we have to talk about Maskeri, go on the all support sponsors, Blomibla, on the 98 Rapid Phone Samsung, Able Home and Office, and New Guinea Islands Office of Censorship PNG. 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
1: 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Me blow this stuff up. Me be plan of this stuff. Me stop of this stuff. Now you must have 93 FM. 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You feel him too?
2: Long Papua New Guinea, no cat one pla police officer is tap on top law. All geta officer must behind him law. One kind of some all geta citizen. Division blow ink tell all affairs, in now work the testimony police officer. Long alcohol, na drug. Displa he help him all police officer belong you me lo stop ready. Got good plating thing, na stop ready long help him you. Royal Papua New Guinea Constabulary, he got zero tolerance long passing corruption. Na make him no good work. Suppose one officer broke him law, or he use him power blame lo make him passing no good, talk out. You got right long report him displa. Talk him internal affairs directorate. Look him official website belong Royal Papua New Guinea Constabulary. Long pine him how you can make him report. Talk blue, he got big play impact. Report him all no good passing, na amba help him lo come up in police force, where Papua New Guinea by got pride lamb. Talk out, not stop safe. This la talk he come long Royal Papua New Guinea Constabulary.
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0: FM, walk him out on Friday, you know, on Island Vibes, since in the say, one blah blah, since in the way you walk on the pile up throne, and make him a way blend to inside along the 1-1 music program, some like you may FM along this. Let's I mean, 16 minutes past 3 o'clock at time, like you may welcome him, you may back inside on hour, you may make him a school run and celebrate him to 20 years, some like you may. On the looks of it, support him on a local music man, very inside along country, blue you me. And one time at 28 UMFM PNG Music Awards 2026. And tomorrow night as well, here on the Lamana Gold Club, yet. 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You like my ticket? 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

Because you are the most admirable creature. Yeah, Larima Butterfly, Karim, you knew me around the hill on the Oro Province. Yet. Hello, I've been in Trulon, all getting it here on Poponeta, right around Oro Province. Yet. I believe walk about, sit down, scale him, you may make him a school run, and every time, you may relax and scale him, legally cap, ask him, you may inside, talk to your silence.

0: Alright, the Ling Ling Cup, Talk Walk is Talk Talk English, Sim Walk Lo Skelly, ma'am. All hell break loose. All hell break loose. If we got triple answer, answer K, answer A, na answer S. Talk is in a bit tricky, so Skelly, I'm good, all answers. But you may answer K. Come lo here, hell waiting you stop. Come lo here, hell waiting you stop. Answer A, up him spit the soul. Hell waiting you. Up him spit the soul. Hell waiting you. And the answer is solving problem hurry up before Emmy go west. Solving problem hurry up before Lord Emmy go west. What am answer by you lock him in? Answer K, answer A, or answer S? Like Harim Lo Yu, 7373-8835 number you can call, or you can voice note or message solo WhatsApp number 7293-9393 now.
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0: Yume Fam celebrating 20 years. Blue Yume London looks have a lot of music, man, Mary in Sideland Country. Blue Yume, one time 28 Yume Fam PNG Music Awards tomorrow night here on the Alabama Gold Club. Yet, and Central Kikeni, you and beautiful sweet Tomas. Looking you tomorrow night too, eh? Yeah, thank you. A lot of good for coming and bringing my time. Blue Yume now, quarter to. 4 o'clock, you may scale more 4 plus in St. Blue, you may inside on you may have top 4 on the Friday, you have it on, make him sure you walk about, make him a school run, or you walk on pick up that drop off, tell him the soul safety, you na all picking in there. And now, uncle, you finish school Friday, yeah, mark him call straight house line.
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0: Walking about on the Friday, I've been on the brilliant sunny go down the easy sunset very no can the Lustin Tina on buy ticket for you on the 20th EBFM PNG Music Awards tomorrow night here on the Alamana Go Club yet. All right, you may sit down easy, relax, enjoy him on Formula Big Plus in Zimbabwe. You may inside along UMFM Top 4 and on Friday, you know, one time people are hollering him. I'm on Nescafe Original 3-in-1. 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
1: You may have a top four on the Friday, you know, on the scale of four play big place in Sin, only sit down back here, and hold him 1-1 place for all, and on Pini, some long this week, and make him sure a lot of all this vote, and the request come yet, and that you be scaling back and all four play big place in Sin, and on the start, on new play week, on Monday, week he come behind, the one time big play Halloween, on Nescafe Original 3-in-1, cake play copy taste.
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3: 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Na time Facebook, WhatsApp, na TikTok you no been come yet, you been some making one. So now time what the something stop in is you some making one. 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

0: Walk about on the Friday, you know, celebrating 20 years. Some of you may not look so well on the contribution of all music man, many in South London country. But you may one time, 28, you may have PNG Music Awards 2026 here on the Lamada Gold Club on tomorrow night. One for a big night as well, two for a year awards, 2024, now 2025. We sat all nominees by Kisema Award. Looking to Anselm, Tom and Tony, Shazi, perform live by ticket. But you here on the PNGFM office and on the Kunai Street Hall, or you can use him a card or cash here on the Lamada Hotel reception yet. Here on the Kunai Street Hall, you can use him card. You suppose you're not Naplon, make him today, tomorrow, by me play Naplon office, 8 a.m. in Naplon, 12 p.m. All right, look along the road safety, you me? Right, you ready? Lickly cup road sign where you may walk along the skelly to tell on that, you know, on let them pass. It's a road, not a contest. Every meaning, whatever. Well, suppose you be a skellim and the Lickly cup road sign, you be and meaning the solo said, Larim only pass, eh? Some love, you be some drive, some like some cup, a bruce, eh? No can try behind him all races. I'm road, you know, races, hey. So, team the soul, at time you stop on the road safety, you must go past. Road safety, every safety, you and me.
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0: 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One plan night, two plan year, looks like, will you be? You buy them ticket, will you finish, so no got to. Yeah, all right, big love through, you go on the Candyman, one time, all get, you walk on the Markham Coast house line, all get a walkman, Mary, below Ilimo, please take care, and safe travel home, 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
10: Good plug Avinun, me Katrina and Jelly. Teaching Service Commission he been talk out long immediate restoration long 8,000 old teachers who said all salary long all he been affected long one plus auto suspension long pay 10 we been come up long number 13 day long this on May. Acting Chairman long Teaching Service Commission he talk strong or some all get a provincial authorities must make him sure or some all get a teachers he kiss him pay long all long right time long maintaining professional standard na welfare long teaching service. 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He come long Santos through long Sustainable Development Program. Display looking to all upgrades long all water systems, dining facilities, na one plan new plan ablution block long all Mary. Santos Regional Manager Itokosem display investment he go long help him long improve him all learning conditions, na support him well-being long all Sumatin. Nalong One Solwara News, Prime Minister Blong Cook Islands by tabling biggest national budget for country this week, whereby got him $3 million boost long social welfare payments, increased long ministry funding, na location golo upcoming general election long country. More yet, government by put him extra $100,000 long side, whereby covering cost long travel long all MPs, one time allowance long all.
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1: Hello and welcome back to your story program. Long you may be this for week. This for week you may talk about the importance. Long garim good plan network communication. Long all parts of Papua New Guinea. Long side long Salim. Talk you go out long all Arab land. Long kiss him halivim or long just communicate you go come and one play important something. Make it be David. Long your story program. Long you may this for week you may look him. Starlink, a new communication company, he come up in this like is him talk right long operate. One time Starlink, a new plus system, he come inside long country blame me, but he looking big plus in his through. He come up and plant the man Mary, he talk only I'm a master this plan at all, he looking community in the business houses too. Only one belong at this plan, new plan network. So why through this plan important? Well, you may look him also in this plus Starlink system. Am I in a cost big plan money to mass long all services belong. Nearby you may look into all rural areas. All help we no got network long and by only got access to equal network coverage. Cyber education, all school or remote areas by you can kiss him internet. Where all students you can line implanting or something. Now kiss him sabe. Long cyber long health, I'm to one kind. All remote health centers you can kiss him good advice. Not to instruction, long medical work long all. Not to silent talk area, kiss him mobile, not to internet. Long kiss him halvim. That's one for something where I mean important through. I'm not sad, don't sell him talk to carry up long time for natural disaster. What I'm just a new plan, Starlink system. This plan by Halloween big plateau. Well, this plan government is supporting through this system long come inside long country. Time court case long stop him Starlink long come long PNG been over a little this month now. Starlink even kiss him talk right long operate. Prime Minister even talk big plateau of a mass long this plan. Inside the one official statement where we've been putting me come up. Let me hope for some this new plan network, this plan new plan communication company. He can help him long down him. Every long internet service, a high cost long internet service inside long country for you me. Absolutely peace, you story program blue me this for week and you'll have him.
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0: Mary Karens. Tomorrow night, sole ba yumi to play Sam Sam. Elon Lomana, Gold Club, ye till Milano. Yeah, London 28th UMFM PNG Music Awards 2026. Wabla Night the Soul. And Tupla Year Awards 2024 and 2025. All tickets, yeah. This is a group of four, 280 kina. Only wipe him out. And penis, okay, they know what more. 100 kina are in the ticket, yeah. Oh. Me pulling wind like me here because I'm close to my finish now. Balcony ticket, I think must last 100 or, no, I think come down, I think must 90 or still stop yet. And you know, buy a ticket now. You can come tomorrow morning here on PNGFM office. And I'm on 8 a.m. to 12 p.m. I'll buy a ticket, blue you. Or otherwise, you come to Seoul on Lamana Hotel reception and buy him ticket blue. You use him cash or card. Here on PNGFM office on Ahuya Street can casti Kunai Street Hohola. Yeah, PNGFM office on Kunai Street Hohola. And on the Bime ticket, you use him cut the solei. 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

0: Ave Fab, Walkabout, and on the Friday, I mean, celebrating 20 years, you may, and on looks like they give him support on all local music, man, many inside the country. And Tommy and Tony perform live tomorrow night, and this lesson's in a pineapple on the state on the night, too. So look forward to on the enjoy him. Presentation of WB and the Tupla Year Awards and on the 20th UFM PNG Music Awards 2026 and the year 2024 and 2025. You might have to get my PDs. All tickets are what you all on the sell out Harry of 280 kina. This now a group of four MPDs and 100 kina on the arena. Close to now by Pinis and 250 kina on the balcony and walk low easy go down there tomorrow and Pinis now by Yumi Tumulai Nogate. But you can in up on buy him ticket, but you suppose you don't make him today. Here on PNGFM office along the Kunai Street Hall and I'm on 8 a.m. at 12 p.m. behind on this land now and by you buy him along gate yet or buy him Lamana Hotel reception yet. Yeah, Mikla took our mask in. You got on all sponsors, believe me. Rabbit Phone, Samsung, Able Home and Office, New Guinea Eyes, Office of Censorship PNG, Trans Pacific Assurance, True Water, and to support you, even on Item Now FM, UMFM, Legend FM, PNG House Moon, Magic Factory, and Total Event Company. You want to go pass a lot of many event, believe you me, on the night yet. All right, remind you, you can also on the weekend you come, all PNG Power by Tribe, or test him out, somebody walk in. On the power, so you need on the mind power, blue you na hold him stop, eh? No good by no got power, na you be tumble by kissing time. Last time power, no got later. Oh, me join him line there, owners, me talk here. No got lucky, or say no got money looks have on me. Me no dress up, or say miss a dress up, then. Me look, or say one plus street monkey one time, little bag, bromil on side. And me play sun up 7 o'clock long night, along 4 miles, yeah, this la, haplo PNG power, yeah. Me play sun up, lo happy, go, even the rainy put down, was him head, kela, bromil, me play sun up yet. In up to 6 o'clock morning. Yeah, me play squeeze me play yet, go. Na push me play yet, no gate, na go inside. Only walk around 10. Close to me, broken leg, blow me up, yeah. But lucky through all PNG power boys, only looks up at me, and I see that's all come na talk. Can I have you? I thought, yes, yeah. Okay. Na may come, but me play, you go to fight him. Kamablo you go na, bibla bring him receipt for you. Oh, thank you. Thank you, Lord, look, sabi. So, only make him all say, no, me, na, me, sit down, wait him, can, all likely, kandre, no, me, only sana, no, lines, no, me, wait him, only going up, 6 o'clock morning. By the time, bibla, walk about, no, front, bro, what am club, eh? Eh? Pedis, yeah, Pedis, that's all. Oh, man, I'm a Pedis, yeah. We look on some old spark money, honest. Lake in die, I sleep one time, week all get. Oh, what am kind son up? 7 o'clock, no night, you going up, on 6 o'clock morning, no kissing power. So make him sure this night, you know, can come up with you, on the, this in a week, eh?
1: What's up, Mr. Top Pedis, yeah? You may have him stop now. Country's alive, yeah. Every day, 6 to 6, huh?
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0: UMFM celebrating 20 years, Samla Yumil, and give him support. Now, look, Same, Lord Old Music Man, Mary Blue Yumil, and Salon Country, 28 UMFM PNG Music Awards 2026. And you don't buy him ticket yet. Here on the PNG FM office, yet on Kunai Street, Hola, 8 to 5 here, online, Yumil office, only go finish. But you can go straight along the Lamana Hotel reception and on buy him ticket. You know good that you wait till tomorrow now. Now buy miss out, hey. 280 kina arena tickets here, group of 4 and pinis. And this lamp pinis. And 100 kina arena tickets are sold. I'm close to my pinis now. And 250 kina along the balcony. Right? So make him sure you buy him ticket, blue you. Look him and salam. Tavin Tony Shazi, you blow one soul, one blue. You may perform live. The same time, look him to all the minis, blue. You may start through by kissing all awards along tomorrow night.
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0: Mike Pineri. This top one time, one and only Keka. Ah, sorry. Oh, well, yeah. Kake, sorry. All right. Keka.
1: Okay, let's go.
0: Okay, all right.

0: On a Friday, look out in my UEA weekend come up in his make him sure have him a good weekend one time family believe me. Yeah, bring him a time remember now 6 minutes to six along 6 o'clock you may get all news. Final news bulletin believe me. Now be all the news you may scale him all 6 o'clock golden hits inside on you may fam 6 packs along 6 Friday I mean on one time big hall of him Benji make him kai sweet.
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0: Paolo Gunen, Nambin Samar Yume, Lord Bila Splesia, Only Shine Go Through Ya. Yes, how do you go down, place where you may just come up beautiful, the beautiful more yet here on the KVN Town. Pick him up, signal me, you may fam online, like him. Yeah, bring him a time, Raymond. I'll mark him straight 6 o'clock, stop, stand by, legally time. We come in on the new plan, look, and then decide the PNG house room. You may fam news, what have you, plan, hello, you may block waterphone, connect what's that base, the data network. All get a day, that to all the sports news. Some of you may come on, tell you, plan, hello, you may block through car.
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0: All rugby league fans inside Longport must be back a chance long meeting one plus long PNG's most celebrated sporting man who cite him Alex Johnston. And by visiting Rangeview Plaza, blow one plus special community meet and greet long May 26. This play me one plus way long give back go long community, now to celebrate him all achievements long and one time all fans. Now long NRL Warriors halfback Tanner Boyd, he been signing one plus 3-year contract extension going up out of the long 2029 season.
1: He come one time, new plan look, the PNG house boom. 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
0: Now tomorrow tasol by looking you may fan PNG Music Awards whereby come up long Lamana Go Club. 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

All Sing Sing, we were making you think in palace, all family, na all good times before. 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
1: And you may FM 6 bags on Friday, y'all. You know, on the scale him one time. Kaneman, Levi. Now, I'll get along the Jim lawyers to tell on that. You know, and hope enjoy more 6 blow golden hits for you, may. Bring him back all the memories, and you may come back as Kelim can. All 6 for golden hits for you, me. One kind time, Monday, week you come behind. One time, big blah, hello, him, blah, Benji. Make him kai.

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0: You the sole one ste mino sabe e when time by me look him you can and I straight him worry blue you one time all house line blue you ye I did my next year 6 months no I think you get on Harry blue you final hour blue you me inside on walk about Friday we know you catch him a late bus a lot this time yet and make him sure look out him walk about blue you all right 28 you be a fan page you missing awards 2026 one plus night two plus year award 2024 and 2025 for that all nominees by Kissimola Awards buy them out Lord, tomorrow night here on the Lamana Gold Club yet and so on Tavi and Tony and Shazi by perform live right program by start on 8 p.m. so make sure you come early and you can buy a ticket blue you tomorrow we play open the all half day 8 a.m. in April on 12 p.m. here on 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sold out and 100 kina arena ticket close to my penis and 250 kina on the balcony now yet yeah but before Lord Bible I pass here all soldier boys only come all buy 10 plow all get here yeah and narapla kandre tu and come and buy 20 all get here so you just kill him I'm close to my penis now yeah so you need to hurry up the buy him ticket blue you no good by you me to play miss out a lot witness him 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
10: 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Na two, or social media sites also go there. Who can support the data and give me phone and larry more pin make it a life blow?
11: You may affair, you pin.

0: Give me that ball to him. So I think you can. Alan Harry and Blue Year. I hope Wokeman Blue Year. All right, that's all. Look forward to a good plan weekend. And let's spend it one time, family. Make him sure look out to me. You yet, stop safe, stop healthy. Now, no can travel on bring him heavy. Come on, see now, Blue Year. Now, family. Good night, through Lord, you, Lord, we had one and only Kake Larima Casti in the house. The fight, Larima. Or all the cake, keep it in my busy, Fain Jimmy. Come on.
1: Well,
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1: 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This one of them
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1: Are you trying to spell punishment?
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Hi, please, I'm going to play something. Good plans in about to. Me at Noga plans, plan for me and tomorrow the soul. Logime FM PNG Music Award where tomorrow, yeah. And me will save you some plans for me long after. But yes, talks of again. Ticket and run out here at PNG FM office. So you can, you like buy him now at Nawet. You can make a way to go sell a Lamana. Natu lo tomorrow too. You can check him Lamana. All group of four ticket and out penis. Natu, you got all 100 kina main arena ticket. Na 250 kina balcony ticket. So no one miss out. Kissing ticket blue before long. You too later. Ticket penis. Now you come now. I'm not got now. I'm not got sounds blue. Look him so. Yeah, kissing ticket. We have made Badavins by Siram Puran Tamilo now. Nimi Pinisha want them long 12 o'clock. But we story more, lo you, lo tomorrow. You may have PNG Music Awards, so stay put.

0: Good night, Strat Long. Welcome back to Yumi FM 93 Nights. So, by which call him Yumi FM Nikki's Corner. One more story about Nikki. So, you think him? 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

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MFM. 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
2: 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You be limp too.

But I've been told them you know you have 93 nights. Good night, you saw Venice. Last Friday now. Now tomorrow that's all. 28 UMFM PNG Music Award. Now you can see ticket you know guys. Ticket and finish here lo PNG FM office. On mano you see go come na finish, but you got some plus stuff yet lo la mana gold club yeah. So are you straight must go na kissing before you too late na ticket run out or prices must get 250 gina. La balcony 100 kina la main arena na group of 4 ticket ya we block talk 280 kina ya and finish long time yet so yes ticket them available here lo la mana gold club so go kissing before long you too late.

0: 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Good night, long you. Yes, and Friday, so one of you around stop. Make sure talk to your family, your location, you round one time. Musa to say stop. Talk to people something, no can ignore and call long your family. 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Yeah.
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0: 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But second kitchen, suppose you can finish losing more plate na kind of some stuff. Make sure logo wasima. You know, walk no more mama and all girls. 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Some time, you me all papa and all boys to louse. Must make him slow walk. 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But anyways, clean up the kitchen, no go them fully more cockroach, na rat, na kind of something comes in the house.
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Good night, Stratlong you here in Pinis. Central Kikeni Blogeri Vaibua one time. Jamboy na NCG. Sing Sing we have been recording Marinit lo Jamboy Studio. Where MC Round Long number 7 long display Monday na mi still maintaining met in Ablo Pinis Blong display week. One kind long number 8. Rosin Ablo WZB one time Tasik Yard. Alright, it's all Pinis. Tomorrow tasol. UMFM PNG Music Award 20th way by come up on Lamana Gold Club na UKSM ticket blue finish on Ogat here on PNG FM office ticket run out over the ticket and finish so you can check him on Lamana Gold Club along reception na kissing ticket blue main arena 100 kina na 250 kina lo balcony na this group of 4 ticket emi finish so make sure book sima rep before lo you late na time ticket finish now you know got sounds more lo go inside now. Alright, before we go find out number 6 and number 5, scale him this new plus sing sing again, where we can come into the countdown, suppose you put him on, maglo vote him, request him. Robert Danaben, na sing sing naneo.

0: UMFM, one time Badawins, good night, strat long you. Me hope was you right us all. In a Friday, plenty plans to us, but me talk me is plan blue me, no got lo now this no Friday, but tomorrow Saturday, UMFM PNG Music Award, where me think logo. Break it down lang abstract. So you by go to onogat, you kisim ticket to onogat, eh, make sure gosem lo lamana gold club na kisim ticket long you. Alright, inside the UMFM, NRL chatting plus, yes, me like asking you, na me like sabi. Long 2006 time Broncos when them Storms been go lo grand final, na Broncos been dust them Storms lo grand final, one kind of some lo last year, 2025 year. Usain straight been coach lo Broncos, and I've been leading Broncos goal of grand final, not been winning this premiership. You still thinking about? You texting me 7293-9393 WhatsApp number. Oh no, God, you can call it on to 7373-8835.
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Oblong McDonald Taylor Sing Sing Wei is still staff strong at number 5 position in upper finish but slow week one kind so long number 6 memories blong tasi yet feature him one gem and depend of vote na request blue the soul in a music award by tomorrow Saturday make sure chin ticket blue here lo PNG FM office ticket him rundown so you can check him Lamana Gold Club na lo reception bongol na kisim ticket blue 100 kina lo main arena 250 kina long balcony in our performing artist there Sazi one time and slom na Tavin Tuni. You like looking all? Looking with tomorrow, lo Lamana Gold Club. So kissing ticket, you are up. All right, before you go to find him out, all answers blame me, tell him FM, NRL 13 plus, scale him display new blessings again. Blong, a tasi yard featuring one gem, one time sing sing, Innocent Thomas. Ay, sorry, Innocent Thomas. You make him wrong finish, na ba ito ko sa mga ni Innocent. Anyways, you are in the same kamgut, unmark with us all, vote him na request him.

0: Yumi FM. One time, Father Vince. Good night, straight long Yumi. Hope you alright, the soul. Na no kan lusten ting kisim tiket liu lo lamana Gold Club. Long tomorrow, the soul lo Yumi FM PNG Music Award. No got you late now, but you no got sons. Alright, kapi kan last game Yumi. Mito ko sam. Usait straight bin coachim Broncos. Na Broncos bin winning grand final one time or Storms lo 2006. So one blood backim lo ya. Carol Omedeng and those but I've been meeting with Wayne Bennett. Yes, Daddy Boss at Wayne Bennett. Now we're making straight them was down the Revitos, na Golo Dolphins, come back low Revitos, na making kind against that. True, power blow Broncos, but you're right. And time blame finish to Larry Memgo.
1: 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Now you saw on the 93 FM, Yumi FM. You feel him too?
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Must have a blong metal drive. You must have a me man blong you missed up. I sorry. Since you have been stopped, come to the topic. I'm going to number two. Go long number one straight. Lock him to number one. Nice rogal number two. Now long number three. Then we still lock him yet. One kind of bestie papa get to, yeah. One of the big blessings in straight. Last year yet come and sit down long number one come in up golong number two na three na now I'm stable number four. Depend on vote na request blita sol good night straight one of you go sit down for money Yumi FM star before you go na pine out number two and number one sing sing you miss killing post one blah flashback sing sing wave stop in the top eight some time you go finish and been stop no top four two. Now you may harim again. I'm going to go with J-Rex Sui Sui. Good night, long you. You pilim too.

0: Yume fam, one time butter beans, good one night straight along you. You may have two promo sing sing long counting down to number one. So, minus of a bagas of Lassanis again, or not got by the mouth you yet, but think him no outline, lo street number two, yeah. Kind Friday too, I'm going walkman sa make him noise. Old man, Saki was a government walkman or public servant or company week. I'm going to walk with this Friday and the weekend and I'm going to make him noise. But all table papa, table mama, all boys louse too. What's that? Never let Friday down. Walkman, make him noise, lapset. All two lapset and we'll make him noise. Lo rights belong all. Sorry.
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0: 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tough in Tuni DJ Dirty Fingers na Saike long number two number three Masavelo Metal Tribe Masavelo Metal Tribe yes na long number four Bestie Public Blue Narox Ben na long number five Ayo Lewa O Blong McDonald Taylor. Keep voting, requesting, watching, single like him. Suppose you like him, send his lock him up.
1: 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Catch him can inside of Yumi FM top 8 at 8. You pick him too.
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1: Yumi FM one time brother Vince good blong night straight long you Freaky Friday na misal sa mga kind of Route 93 non-stop music yeah. Imas straight into sol wugu bold blong you wa. Okay, mi uglo watching one blong video lo Facebook yeah. One blong White Mary yeah. O tourist yang kam lo PNG namok lo make more content blong em round stuff. Round is a tourist one bla YouTube wa kan sem. So on make more content blong em stuff na go some bla lo some bla bitu lo country where all line ok lo so im kalsa blong all na kan sem. So I got some line nisa ga to so koli manem. Wara spiritu kan sem. Minus sabe but minus sabe lo kaino line sa exist lo PNG but or man tu sa make him kind kind straight ah. I got way blo make him awesome attractive more tourist na kisi more tourist lo you can make him a culture blue ah. But culture am stop yeah. You one place blue you got own culture blue. Kind of so goroga sa make him asro madman. Or lagen sa make him bilas na traditional dance na make him wiper. Simbu sa make him tani met karim lek. Emol original custom blue me. But now this blol sample something where all go make me I'm kind of semi and scale mo sem go out to get where I'm no part local culture me but since we are just attracting all tourist you me go make him stop but be honest na be yourself to kind of sem kind of something to pull in tourist you make him one of culture blue straight so no can foul him all tourist na no can foul him passing to mona blo me to bla because ta passing to mona I'm a stop lo lewa na how all tumbo na setim na stablem just lose him osem no can try lose any one time all passing the white man again
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You may fam, one time Father Vince, good night straight along you Friday. How some good plans about is our finish tomorrow Saturday 23rd. Also implement total last week at Camus and 23rd blood display moon May. And by you may get the 20th UMFM PNG Music Award. So by come up Lamana Gold Club long tomorrow that's all. So you kissing ticket you no got you yet now because ticket here lo PNG FM office run out. And finish okay. I've been on Amas Laman come like kissing go in a finish. So emol ticket stablo Lamana tasol you can check him Lamana long reception like same ticket liu group of 4 ticket 2 empinis so you got 100 kinalo arena na 250 kinalo balcony ticket tasol em is tapet so all performing artists is empinis Asazi one time Anselm na Tavin Tuni all triple by perform live na by me panimo to all winners long all nominees blame me you me nominate finish long ema good one night straight long you coming up next you got the UFM points back but scare him to new person sing long kairi binem one time kangir nige I'm good so finish.

0: Good night, Vayu. 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So by Miss Kelly Yumi FM coins back. So instead of coins back, and we got some coins lawyer, loose coins and I coins and we find them out the same amount of 5 kina straight up stuff. 5 kina coins. No got note, 5 kina soul. Now me counting coin, we find them out the same. He got 10 plus coins all get 10 plus coins. So me like you know talking me, this bro 10 plus coins and one more coins. Some roll 50 there, some roll 10 there, some roll 20 there, 50 there, wasa. I must set up going up 10 plus coins, na total amount of 5 kina. Okay, you calling me 7373 8835 or you can WhatsApp to 7293 9393.
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0: UFM, one time Brother Vince, good night straight long you so come back and ask him be me. 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Good night.
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Good morning, Straight Long You. Welcome back, Long You FM 93 Nights. Meet Badafins, who still sit around, keep him company one time. You, na you saw one M, UMFM PNG Music Award, yeah? Whereby come up, lots of more, you know, counting days come, and now I'm finished now, and tomorrow that's all, yeah? So, make sure suppose you know, kissing ticket you yet. I'm here, lo, PNG FM office, I'm ticket, I'm finished. Balcony, one time, main arena, na two, long group of four too and finish lo aste yet. So you can go check him lo Lamana Gold Club and kiss him ticket lo 28 UMFM PNG Music where he come out on the big sponsored lo Rapid Phone Samsung Able Omen Office New Guinea Heights Office of Censorship PNG Trans-Pacific Assurance na tru wara na to support lo now FM Legend FM PNG House Boom Magic Factory na Total Event Company e manage him tomorrow ta sole you kiss him ticket we have nothing to do come na watch him Sazi one time having tune in and slam play live.

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0: LL Tribe, Good Night Straight Long You. So, by Miss Kelly, you may have question box here. So, in the question box, I'm just opening. Me got one word start. Now, it's word and start with them letter I. I. Now, I got a much letter in the me count. It was 10 plus letter. Long plus word, yeah, but them easy. So, leading up meaning of Tokli Ablem. One plus man long Indonesia. So eating was in one of the words that me by new stop. Calling me up 7373 8335,
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Yume fam, one time Pata Vins, good night, straight along you. Tomorrow, that's all, Saturday, you saw in his 20th Yume FM PNG Music Award. So, suppose you know, kissing ticket, you yet, talk about that's all here, PNG FM office ticket and penis. So, you can go some lo lamana, na kissing all tickets long up. I'm still available, stop yet. Now, night, you can go kissing because I'm also open, stop. You can second too long tomorrow morning, go same. I'm straight, no go kissing because no go to last one, say, but finish now, but you too late. Yeah,

0: Welcome back, Long Yim FM 93 Nights. Mimin to ko, Sam. Lo question box, Sam. Mimin ask you, Sam. One plus word start one time letter I, na iga 10 plus letter inside. Na meaning plong M. One plus man lo Indonesia. One plus man M lo Indonesia. 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Iba to ko sana. Ito man M lo Indonesia. So, one meaning plus la word straight. O word straight, mi ko pa inim stave, one word straight. So, Carol, I'm texting you on the right hand side. I'm talking to you, but I mean, answer for me was Indonesian. Yes, Indonesian. I'm man lo Indonesia. But I'm talking to you, Indonesian. Now, suppose I'm from the Philippines. Come around here, stuff. I'm talking to you, man. I'm from the Philippines. Yeah. Now, you go around Australia. I'm talking to you, Papua New Guinea. You kiss him, ah?
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3: Long Papua New Guinea, nokat one pla police officer is stop antap lo law. Olgeta officer must behind him law. One kind of some olgeta citizen. Division lo internal affairs, in now wok lo testimol police officer. Long alcohol, na drug. Display, he help him all police officer belong you me lo stop ready, got good plating thing, na stop ready long help him you. Royal Papua New Guinea Constabulary, he got zero tolerance long passing corruption, na make him no good walk. Suppose one officer broke him law, or he use him power blame lo make him passing no good, talk out. You got right long report him display. Talk him internal affairs directorate. Look him official website belong Royal Papua New Guinea Constabulary. Long pine him how you can make him report. Talk blue, he got big play impact. Report him all no good passing, na amba help him lo come up in police force, where Papua New Guinea by got pride lamb. Talk out, not stop safe. This is the top talk, he come along Royal Papua New Guinea Constabulary.
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Good night.

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Me hope you right us all. Emo logo is long 11 o'clock stop. Time to ya. Ron area upstret. Hey, na you, one of your consideration for money, UFM stop. Good night, stret. Here on Nation's Capital, weather fine stret. And I got rain, na place I'm right straight. But Lord Narplo Santos, me no clear. But you can call me, na me to plus story about that. 7293-9393, WhatsApp number. Or you can ring to 7373-8835. Alright, you think him, one plus story, yeah. 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

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Na yes, you saw it tomorrow, Saturday, Tasolia, Yumi FM PNG Music Award, the 20th. Weba Kamablo, Lamana Gold Club. So, you kissing together, Blue Pinis, or no cat. Here on PNG FM office, yeah. And we got a ticket and we'll run out. So, got a man come, Los Santa, Master, Abaste, Gose, and we'll wipe him out all, get a ticket. So, now wait, and ticket, Liam Pinis, but you can take him, Lamana. Lamana Gold Club, lo reception, just walk back with your lab, na kiss him ticket, na you salima. I mean, you gonna buy him ticket, you lab. So, prices per ticket, main arena 100 gina, na balcony 250 gina. Na, suppose you come, lo group of four, lo group of four ticket there, and finish long time yet. So, you've been come early, and buy kiss him, but lucky, lucky stuff, leme, you need to see ticket, you me talk, you finish Lamana Gold Club. Wasem, kiss him ticket, you, na wait as well, abinu now, tomorrow abinu ne. You slide to a cabinet, you me party lo Lamana till Melana.

0: 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Me hope you write a song. Now you think him back lo primary days. You think him this pla Raba 8 ah. Isa ka tuan pla game plus a blame. Call him Raba 8 or 8 Raba. Kan so one Raba you ba F2 sometimes plus a puti gunjo lo kerosene. Na kerosene na go expand go long plan na go yeah wide. Or otherwise you can tidy lan or pulling make him go in November go wide and stuff. So this blah 8 Raba yeah. By start the pressing now pulling go na so sam go 8 and you win. And as I was me pulling go na go tanim come up number 8 and you win. Ah sorry, but this that game before and best. Now feeling I wanna solo play this like game 8 Raba yeah. And what's away I want to play on him Call of Duty na one of them not online game about them. Minus Arlo's like game too.
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Good night, Stratlong. You 4 minutes past 11, last na final hour. Boso, ambayo, me like only ties blue. Lekan one time, what have you think you let me? I'm Korea, Korea, stop ya. All right, it's our finish tomorrow, Saturday. UMFM PNG Music Award, the 20th, we've come up here, lo, La Mana Gold Club. So, you kissing ticket, you finish, no got. Here, lo, PNG FM office, ticket, run out, finish. No got more ticket. Ticket finish. Was an ask, I was telling blog, okay, you come early, na kissima. So, suppose you know kissing yet, you can go, sem, lo, La Mana Gold Club, lo, reception, na ticket, still available on Abster, but close to two, like, finish. So, main arena, 100 kina, na long balcony, and by 250 kina. Group of 4, ticket and finish. So, make sure, Kim, na by me can look more performing artists, kind of some Sazi, Anslem, na Tavin Tuni, na to witness him this 20th UMFM PNG Music Award, na find him out to Usai to nominees by Kisim Award.

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0: UMFM, one time part of Vince. Good night. 21 minutes past 11. Last na final hour. So by Mr. Skelim, UMFM, PNGM, Mia. So inside of PNGM, Mia. Alright, inside lo sample plenty most part inside lo country. We can was plenty all custom, culture, tradition, even language too. Emoklo ECC senis. You know ECC, emoklo change area pare of stuff because lo influence blo Western culture. All the passing blo white man, music blo white man, dance blo all white man. This blo something oklo make him technology too. Oklo make him culture blimi oklo go ECC oklo go fade away. Nem go start senis go sem blong all white man stuff. So kind of sem even got one pla batapin story lo me. I'm talking story of sem mi blong manusia. Past time all Mary tambu street lo paitim garamut. Em all manta solsa paitim. But now one planting on Mary oklo start paitim stuff. 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So you think in one pla culture blue sem lo place na you try calling me and you try him scale him 7373-8835 or you can WhatsApp to 7293-9393
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0: Governor Estret, welcome back Legume FM 93 Nights. Batavin still siran puran sam you e manui. Yo hari finish la sing e manui blong Altates vibes. Altates vibes featuring Manzo. One brand new plus sing sing. Na sabo sam kang you like him. Make sure put him on mag glitasol, vote him na request him. Okay. Kam pigen lo ask him blue me. Mito ko sam. Iga one example of something where changes lo culture na lo tradition language blimi lo place where ilugu mas memo lo senis isisi stapa just because lo influence blong all Western culture all white man passing blong white man dressing blong white man music blong white man making yumi tuok lo start come up osem all stapa so one pa bata taxi kam nanto osem before time time lo mivla nambot you must respect him all LW. Na suppose you no respect you all, you make him wrong talk, and by you broke him customs, so you have to kill him pig. Yeah, same plan, blo, me plant all islands, same plus I'm using, but now too, I'm just like, no god. You value was a no god, kind of some respect, or big man, or LW, and both, no god. Even a little pinny too, I'm got a toss, and you got a leader, and one man, you got a one guy in Zolia. You talk to both it, and you got a one guy in here. So, M, one plus something too. Thank you too much, but I love you, Texicam. Na iga team to one platoon to sem planti all manus dance to na all dance blo culture to loglo fauli mem to okay yes I'm right because some of videos number lo Facebook TikTok number there on man bilas finish thing would bilas tradition finish no start make it la TikTok move blo lena through my legan guanta aya please me astret lo believe but yes you can look more changes come but no go listening culture tradition na language Tongles ya, yang belum tumbuh na, you must strong imiat lo, pasin beli mina generation lo kamu.
1: Mende lo same speed ni mi flow and mi fam, you believe too?
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0: UFM, one time brother Vince, good night long you mama vlog pinini nanga maku vlog Daniel Philip. Yes, good night long all the hard working mama auntie susah blim around the country all the time. Respect master apa you got mama yet stop laus you must all the time ama mas na like him man. Some brother no one make him walk you talking mommy you sit down about me cook or me mommy make him laundry or kind of semi you know all the time but mommy make him walk so talking him sit down na watching Filipino drama na about na cry na about na kain lari mi all get all cook na about eh bami make him. All right, good night straight long you big low one logo all sigi magi blum bla around the country. Good night straight I blow to stop na for some all properties to him stop safe. All right, na you all drive around to stop yeah. Good night la you na thing will safety rules of traffic rules na behind him no cause speed too much run law limit la you. Friday to yan na. Suppose you 1 or 2, no one drive.
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6: 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You pill him too.

welcome to Operation Burukim Tulait once a me and Noxiet. Yes, good morning, Strat Lewa. Lewa Strat, we hope you enjoy 93 nights, one time butter beans. Yes, yeah, we can now, yeah. Easy, low, only 1122. But we stop for one time, low, 12 o'clock, finishing the 6 o'clock morning. So, no can I sleep. Yes, good morning, Strat. 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

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Nagsila Operation Burukim to like. Yes, good morning. 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Next song, yatem come along. 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

0: you stop on them Noxil operation broke him to light. You make him a straight him talk. You have a penis. But me give him a word to talk English. You but translate go to talk fishing. Yes. Word be with us some morning and monitor. Monitor and one M straight long talk fishing. Monitor, you know, this is a computer or this la lizard or snake and monitor. It in him, narap la monitor. Yeah. Yes, oppositing is available answer 7373-8835. Or you can WhatsApp usalam la voice note cam note 7293-9393.
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3: You me a fan, you peel him too.

Straight, yes, you still stop around and knock the operation, but came too light. Yes, me give me one to where the talk English. Monita, I'm one M not talk PCN. Suppose you think you serve the answer, you sell them all message or WhatsApp you can. 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

0: Yumi FM, yes, you still support on the operation Borokim tonight. Yes, me asking people to translate him the word monitor. Monitor go lo talk bisin. All right, Yumi got on the voice note. Yumi had a past him.
1: And so, Lumi, monitor and lo talk bisin and look look nastap. Yeah, I'm look look nastap. I'm in Sablumi.
0: All right, a look look nastap, I'm correct. Look look or a look look. Yes, look look, yeah, that's all. Eh? You monitor you want for something, eh? Thank you, True Lens. I'll be good morning.
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3: Me look on the TikTok friend ba meon. 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
3: And to carry up me. 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Me even sana naksi photo. Hey, no way.
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Miet, Foxy, Walk Knight, want all boys to me, all Black Swan boys, people around on board Law 85, making Midnight Patrol Room Blaster. Thank you.

0: to Morning Throw. Yes, you step it on them Noxilla. You may FM Operation Bora came to light. Alright, so you drive around Los City, big pa morning straight like you. Yes, traffic rules must go past. Lolo klo traffic light na no kan tingo sa men big night or big morning straight na no ka man lulok stop na red light na you go ta sola. Always practicing safe traffic rules every day, any time of the day you stop a road.
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0: Good morning, Strat. Ito po ang time ng Oxy Law Persian Broken to Light. Yes, yung mga Balosland of Balosland. Isa ba pinis? Mami ask him a question regarding Koble, ha? Alright. Question ni Mila sa morning. You've been spending how much Strat long sample hap na all talking yung sa mem scam na. Now, yeah, you sa regret him. Alright, 7373-8835. You can ring me or text me or you can WhatsApp or salam the voice note come 7293-9393.
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sa Porontem Noxil Operation Buruk Kim Sulay. Good morning, Strat. Yes, you've been invest loan pa scam na now yet you sa regret or you still you've been regret before. Yes, story ba miya te, me been invest lo, one pla company also, Feiji Taipei, ito yung famous one. Yes, me been invest in one pla, ayo, ino lili money, please, one pla 2 grand. 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Ayo, 2 grand and now by you buy one plus Samsung, one black phone by you, Olim stop. 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Free one.

0: FM, yes, it's stopping on the Noxila operation, Burkin Tulight. Good morning, Trugolo, or Gereka Police Post. Yes, so policeman stop happy. Big morning, straight to you, pla. Rabata Jacob yet, and been investing on the 5 kina flex, blam, loss, scam, blow, root rights promotion last year. Ayo, please, this all, I just block him number, bro. Alright, I'm a solemn dedication, goal, or get a PM shift. Police officers maintain the Gereka Police Post, namely Boss Claus, Klaus, Jerry, Anthony, Nando Clear Losamba name blow Narap officers, but lastly, Golo driver blemet saga whitey na big plan one lo. Yes, thank you. Big plan morning lo you plan to.
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2: So Narap Ankole mus emgo kalalo bossy em sana lo doe ye. 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

0: FM is up at one time now. Sila Operation Burukim to like. Alright, now I'm time to school talk. Mila talking your importance blog. 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Please make him good play use to this little touch screen phone or smartphone, yeah. No can go na watch it, TikTok, Facebook, social media, yeah. No can enough now. Download him or good play all application or some all encyclopedia or. Kind of a chat GPT number out. I'm all good to the application. Lo help me lo save lo one something where you no save lema.
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Mr. Lopagai, La Walk Night, Security Walk, I want them, Walk Quantum, Black Swan, International, I walk the diplomatic side, I'm Milak Salem, good morning, greetings, Lo. Black Swan, PM Ops members, especially all diplomatic side, namely, Milak Salem, good morning, greetings to all the diplomatic side, namely, Ms. Gary, Opel Basil, 84 boys, 85 boys, 81 boys, 382, my last. And the rest are Simpson Napa, Men Behind the Wheels, Brownlee 86, White Man Emmett, Miami, Sinsinko, McDonald Tyler. Look at money, lady. Bye, Max.

Yumi FM, yes, welcome back. It's time for Naksila Operation Burukim to Light. Now it's time to talk music. Yes, you have a penis. Me play one by introduction. Now you but talking me artist and a title. All right, me play sing now. 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

0: All right, you talking me outside this pla artist, outside this tattoo pla artist. Now, one name title. Suppose you think you serve 7373-8835, ringing me or texting me. You can WhatsApp or voice note come to 7293-9393.
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Please, suppose you think you serve, ring me 7373-8835 or WhatsApp come 7293-9393. Tapit on them nak sila Operation Burukim to light yet Salim FM. You feeling too?

Nuxilla Operation Border came to light. Me play him introduction bound by Sing Sing. 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

0: 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And what happened, Lamana Gold Club. 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Suppose you less don't miss out. Kissing ticket view now. Last year. Please, no go them run out. Then you go no, but talk. Ayo, sorry, ticket bump, yeah.
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George Telek, I please. Waira Nabio. This of opinions, I suppose you like Harry Planty or ever making Wavelength Golo top 20. You vote na request him.

0: still support them nok sila. Yumi FM Operation Burukim to light. Yes, Yumi come no side behold him ting ting and word game do me. You sabi pinis me give him some letter. Want the one per clue and now you by guess him ah. All right, let us be Yumi M. M-E-V-B-R-E-O-N. M-E-V-B-R-E-O-N, yes. Yes, yeah. Club Libby, I mean, one per month, though. Yeah, yeah, please. Suppositing in surveillance, 7373-8835. I'm number to call him, the text him. Or you can WhatsApp or sell him the voice note, come to 7293-9393.
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Yung sa pareha kontem noxilo, yung MFM Operation Burukim Tulay. Yung sa letter B, MVEMBREON. Alright, you think it's available answer? It's available in store number. 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Next thing, sing it them come at Long Island Vibes. Want them help him, but Tavin Tuni. Love ya. Hadia.

0: Yumi FM, yes, you step it on some Noxilo operation, but it came to light. Yumi come back to check him on Lensa Bimilo. Let us when me give him long M. Me talk him on Blamante, on Blamante blow. Yeah, 12 from Moon Long Bayare, it's one of those months, huh? All right, yeah, Yumi get on the answer, Lo Morgan. Yes, but Morgan, I'm stop here yet, Lo Morata. And talk November and talk thingim gonna time it to let a villa last year I'm talking no got not a problem November tassel. Yes, but again NWM correct. Na suppose you to you thingim in November na you had lo ring come or text come or WhatsApp come. Yes, NWM correct straight there. 3 o'clock morning and I think give me o'clock run speed straight there.
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UMFM Operation Borokem Tulight. Big the morning through you go long. Usite you harem UMFM sub online sub. Papu Uziriet ya like Salem dedication blem. Ting him to plus blemet miti uzir na Judy. On a lustitilo ogra pikini waros Texas sub inside na outside the province. Please, you play, look out if you play it good. Yes, big morning, Trollo, you play. Thank you, Trollo, support, man. Like him.

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Big the morning through you go along. Outside you harem Yumi FM sub online sub. Papu Uziriet ya like Salem dedication blem. Ting him to Pasusa blemet Miti Uzir na Judy. On a lustity lo ogra pikini waros Texas stop inside na outside lo province. Please you pla look out him, you play yet good. Yes, big the morning through lo you pla. Thank you through lo support.

Still stop for Anthem Noxy here to Solo Yumi FM. A good morning straight to you. Next for song, I'm coming at Lord Robert Danaben. Want to help him, Lord Gedix Atege. Hella medley, yes. You had him, no, you like him. You vote him, not request him. I'm going to make you wave them below top 20.

0: 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Yes, good morning, Strat. Isa Wepinis. Now, you may come look kirap. Question, Blomila, you, who's side favorite sports person, Blewa? Inside the country or outside the world? Now, how am I inspiring you? 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

sa parantem nok sila yung FM Operation Borok yung tulay. Yes, question no miyam, usite and favorite sports person ba yun? 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

0: Petan tem nak sila yung FM Operation Burukim Tulight. Yes, yung kami ka check mo lang sa Blumi. Alright, Tato Jackson yet, M-Talk, Andrew Jones, before rugby player. Yes, me to me sa like him na die up straight la Jonathan Tester niya. Ayo, na yung got one pla amba, yamba spice M-Talk, Justin Olam. Of course, countrymen yet, hard la talk talk, why but no. Thank you, true lo take part.
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2: So na rapan ko lemos em go nem ko kala lo basem sana lo doye. 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

0: We're like selling regards na dedication blow me, golo. 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

You still stop around time nak sila yung FM operation buruk and too light. Alright, good morning strategy. Suppose so, you get up ready finish, you come to walk and now you walk to Harem 93 stop. Big morning strat. Alright, next song yet become Long Shazzy. Me still like yet. You have a finish, you like him, you vote him, I request him. Also, one of the talks of Shazzy but play now night lo Lamana. So if you know see ticket view, head go to Lamana reception and like see ticket view.

0: 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Good morning, Strat. Alright, a question bimila sa morning lo Einstein M. Usait Strat bin inventing penicillin. 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

Sa porontem noxieto, Operation Burukim tulay. Good morning, Trulo you. Yes, mi askem pa question, usait bin inventing penicillin. So, positing yung sa vilain sa phone number blaring him na text him M7373-8835 or you can WhatsApp po sa lang pa voice note sam 7293-9393.

0: New BFM, yes, it's Tapet on the Noxila Operation Burukim Tulay. A good morning, straight. Now you may come back to check him all answer be me. The question me ask him, who side been inventing penicillin? All right, you may have Bata Jordan here. Lokam Kumu, Lay and Talk, Alexander Fleming. Ayo, Jordan, you am you correct, straight. Thank you, true. Alexander Fleming, yes, I'm discovering penicillin law 1928. Is that time, time, though? You saw a war, na. Old man Mary all die nothing lo lily call sua na sua come up lo leg you sicker up in a sua come up infection make him go you die. Old man die lo this at so time you make penicillin ya maski. Hard lo tok tok. Marasin em say kill him all germs na bacteria so fight him all infection so. Time you make him em save him life lo plant the line strat.
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5: Madia o! Lukim San go down lo Daru Island, na lukim Kenu Race, long Balimo, na Benin Fly River Igo, kiunga lo Tabu Bill Street. 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You peeling too?

0: Yes, good morning, Strat. You may come out of a long operation broken to light on the meat. Not see here at the Solium FM. Yes, I'm all right. Not going to be see by step one time. And not a Freddy Black, long Saturday morning show. I'm a step one time you long 6 o'clock up in the same, 12 o'clock lo sana. All right. But me see you on time. Talk. Saturday, I'm reminder of some rest and no laziness. And preparation blow strong blood tomorrow. Taking time to recharge, smile, na appreciating how far you come. Wanted this like good morning straight. You got powerful Saturday. Na suppose you become the music awards. Catch lo lamana.
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Hey, good morning through you. Nah, yeah, me, 23rd of May, 2026. Nah, you saw a penis. Today is the day. UMFM PNG Music Awards. Well, give me your clue. Talk, you come. Nah, yeah, me, now, yeah. Nah, you hope. See, no problem, you. One time, yeah, Noxy. Inside, you may from Operation Brooklyn to light, you've been all right, so. Well, now I mean you and me to play by Lohia, yeah. Finish me straight, lo 12, lo Santa Mana, 10 kilo two, and Bomi to plus a counting down, Yumi FM top 20 countdown, all big pla 20 plus sing sing where you to soul been voting, na requesting ma. Well, good morning, truly you. Suppose not also kick up na you o'clock, yeah. Kick starting of day or you exchange shift now. You graveyard come na you o'clock all house or you o'clock way to your work. You stop me say na one belong. Well, I'm a good day.

0: Saturday morning sunrise here at the Limu FM 1 to Freddy Black. Good morning. Na, yeah. You say I'm new for days, so but you may check him na house, kai kai. Check him past them, warn him this the breakfast that you didn't have him. Or you strong mask or belly stop. Well, you can call me up at 7373-8835. Or you can also WhatsApp to you, come to WhatsApp number 7293-9393.
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Saturday morning sunrise here at Solimi FM 1 to Freddie Black. Good morning, 21 minutes past 6. Now, yeah, baby, Miss Kelly, Pastor, now one plan new plus sing sing, Gigantic, hybrid Oro Kaiwa, a mini plus Rubernaxi J. Well, suppose you like him, put him on Makta Solong Ema, vote him and request him.

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Haram Tasol, Yumi FM, Yupilim 2.

0: Shout out Money Sunrise here to Solly Mia from Mother Freddy Black. Good morning. Nah, yeah. Inshallah, check him house, Kai Kai. Hey, maybe ask him to Sol or when him can breakfast through it. You have him or you walk low. Think you have him, Mr. But well, you may got him, man. Nate here at low 5 mile. 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
2: Milo kyon pa TikTok friend ba meon? 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
4: Long Papua New Guinea, no got one police officer is stop on top of law. All get the officer must behind him law. One kind of some all get a citizen. Division blow internal affairs, in now work the testimony police officer. Long alcohol, not drug. This pla he help him all police officer belong you me lo stop ready. Got good pla ting ting, na stop ready long help him you. Royal Papua New Guinea Constabulary, he got zero tolerance long passing corruption. Na make him no good work. Suppose one pla officer broke him law, or he use him power blame lo make him passing no good, talk out. You got right long report him this pla. Talk him internal affairs directorate. Look him official website belong Royal Papua New Guinea Constabulary. Long pine him how you can make him report. Talk blue, he got big pla impact. Report him all no good passing, na emba help him lo come up in police force, where Papua New Guinea by got pride lamb. Talk out, not stop safe. This is the Talk Talk, he come along Royal Papua New Guinea Constabulary.
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8: 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Now favorite Blumi straight, Casti, Kakelarva Casti. Onista, ayo, me too ya!
10: 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You may have fam, you peel him too.

Mount Hagen, like him, Promani Freddy Black here to Solim FM. Lord, it's a nice, bizarre morning. Na ye big plug, good morning, true Puranta Pietlo, all good old mangi here 8 Mile, Minoting Lucietlo, Casia Marie. Na also to here at Southside, Lo Moose B, a big one, true Puranta Pietlo, Peter Miners, good morning.

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7: 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You believe.

Mangilo Lee, Freddie Black here to sell you my film. This is the nice plus Sarre morning. Na ye, but me to plus Kelim now. Kangir Nige. Sarre. I mean, you platur blokair binem. Suppose you like him, you put him on mark, vote him, na request him.

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Harem Tasol, Yumi FM, Yupilim 2.

0: Sarah Morning Sunrise, Wanted Freddy Black. Good morning. Nah, yeah, this is the day. So, 23rd of May. UMFM PNG Music Awards. Well, you know Kisim Ticket Bliot, na you think thing lo Kisim? Well, check him out, Lamana Hotel Reception, or you come by here at lo PNG FM office. Namelo, before lo Bello time, you must come here and you Kisim Ticket Bliot. Ticket lo Pinisa, you must hurry up. So, 100 kina lo Arena, na 250 kina lo Balcony. So you come by, you kiss him ticket, blue tassel na awin on by 6 p.m. You start walking by blue, 8 p.m. by me starting program. So yeah, you need to hurry up.
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Hey, please, me to Cup Mouth Show again, please. Man, me must stream one lopia. Hey, good morning, truly. You start morning sunrise, 1 o'clock, come all right to Seoul. Now, yeah, 5 plus minutes, you lose him to Seoul at 7 o'clock. And me time blow, me to plan, yeah, you may from PNG Music Awards. Now, yeah, you may o'clock, talk, you go, now, today is the day. So, you know, some ticket, blieto, so me walk lo talk, stop, yeah? You need lokishima. All right, lo, kick start him now. 7 kilo kawa, blessing him, poro, one time, queen, by a queen. Blue sprig, mek, na, ken. Na, yeah, big, good morning, through poranta, petal, levy. He had lo, pot, most be walk lo, see him, poro, one time, missed up.

0: Sarah Morning Sunrise, here Limi Fimonto Freddie Black. Good morning, 18 minutes past 7. Nah, yeah, I'm by me time. Check him out now. Yeah, starting plans, believe me. One and plan, believe lot at day. This the day today, you walk the walking morning, ma. You kick starting day, you walking morning, straight, huh? Or you buy walking morning today, or by the end of this the day, by you need the walking morning something, huh? Well, starting plan, huh? You can call it come 7373-8835 or you can WhatsApp 272-939393.
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2: All right, me go lo place now, me go wash us the wara, yeah. Me go wash us the wara, me come outside straight now with a family grab not to serve. Hey, filma, book books are sleeping said lab, yeah. Ayo, please, me olim lewa blum straight and then I'll blanco like grab him to go sem. Lucky now, pupu gay no sakai get pig. You go lo place, ask him first them, no can go wash us nothing.
1: You may film sunrise show, want them girl bestie filmer.

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0: Saturday morning sunrise here at Solim FM on the Freddy Black. Hey, good morning through now. Yeah, you may FM PNG Music Awards, Knockin' Thing Lows, the 20th, celebrating Tosol Hard Work, Blongol Music Man Mary Blue Yard 2024. Nah, yeah, 2025. Tete. So, yeah, you know, Kissim Ticket Blue Yard, Knockin' Thing Lows, you need lo Kissim Ticket Yet, lo Lamana Hotel Reception, eh? You go buy lo hap na Kissim Ticket Blue, or you can come by to lo, yeah, PNG FM, PNG FM office here at Lokuna Street, na Kissim Ticket Blue. All right, now yeah, lo stretching plans blue. You've been asking to sell one and plan blue lo tete. Well, you may got him Nate. Nate, one time day. It took same battle of 5 mile. Man, took place siram pora one time. It took place same. I know something now. I'm took place about stop to sell straight. Now yeah, siram lo table number na relax to sell this stuff. Hey, boy, same Saturday. Yeah, anything can happen. Ah, like him all bata.
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Saturday morning sunrise one time mai ngilo le Freddie Black hit sa Lumi FM. Good morning na ye big plug good morning through puran tapet lo Pedro Mac Wine Galan Tino family lo Gordons na ye big plug through go at lo mangi yau gala harem lo Kimbe section 21 stop. Hey, nice one bata, thank you straight lo message bli na you got good la morning.

0: him. 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
7: You pilim too.

You may want to for the black. Good morning. Sorry, memories to Soleil. All right, we miss him now. New plus sing by George Talek. Wira na Bayo. Emi new plus through. Suppose you like him. Put him on Magda Solong M. Na ba imi can look him strong long M. Vote him and request him.

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1: 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And by talk. Yeah. You peel him too.
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Sara Morning Sunrise, one to Freddie Black. Good morning through you. 3 minutes, you listen to Soul 8 o'clock. Now you're welcome now until 8 o'clock. Our Blue Sweden Pro one time. You may have PNG Music Awards, Knock and Thing Loose, a ticket, last ticket is up. You can purchase him. I'm now night. So suppose you some ticket finish, you must come up low venue before low 8 o'clock. Because 8 o'clock by event is start, you think in 2A. All right, low kickstart him now, 8 o'clock hour. I'm right now, Blue Narox Band.

0: raga si ai tu ya man one plus blongol la yeah nominees blow 20th UMFM PNG Music Awards tonight. Freddie Black woklo still sit on proman him you yet 11 minutes past 8 na ye hope you're right as all lo dista nice plus sarre morning na ye by me pining place ha huh? All right pining place this to let us only mix up no stop by so put him to soul in order now by talking me to soul em name blow one in place through you pine him all right. First letter W me U B A T B I L. Harim good last per time. First letter U B A T B I L. Suppose you put him this 7 per letters only mix up no stop in order. By you come up on them, name blow one and plus through inside of PNG. One blah hint is all, and me one blah mining town. Oh. Suppose you think you saw a answer, you can call me up 7373-8835, or you can also WhatsApp too. You come low, you may have a WhatsApp number
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Ah, sorry. 17 minutes past 8. Ito sa Lumia FM, no distant lights. The Sarah Morning Sunrise. One to Freddy Black. Good morning. Na, ya ba yung Miss Kelly, pasto now. One plan new pa sing sing blo ulates vibes. One to halalim to sa blo manjo. Sing sing kolim to sa manui. Sabu si like him, put him on mark, vote him na request him. So, boy me can look him strong blong ame. Big plug blo morning through. Pranata pet lo, jukskam lo wa. Muna good morning through here lo. Yeah.

0: You may from under Freddie Black. Okay, good morning through lo you na yeah. Inside lo pining place where this lo letters all been mixed up and me give me and talking me to solo put him in order and I come up on them. Name lo one place. Well, first letter been U B A T B I L. So you may got one block call, you may try and check him out.
1: Let me get on to meeting the meeting.
0: Hey, morning, brother.
1: Yes, morning.
0: All right, you go ahead.
1: This is the NCW name, Tabu Bill.
0: Hey, why you talk Tabu Bill?
1: I'm popular name.
0: Nice one, Tabu Bill. You correct straight night, morning, Bill, sir.
1: All right. Then I said, morning, Blooming, I'm going to boys, Blooming, the PCS, the one word. Come to the Wesley Manupa, Joe Mega, CCRV, the Paramet. All right. Me not listening to the drama, me, Pitanis. All right, me at me, voice of the day. Gosselo, Backside Gate, Jack 4, Remtier. Now, Golden Gate, me not listening to the boys too. Now, side manager, me, Timothy Malakua. All right, go get a lot. Most people, me not listening to the Betty Wax. Now, Golden Gate 2, and me not listening to the Alda Informers all day. All right. Gosselo, North Coast. Now go get a car car too. I'm not listening to the weather. I'm family. We start a car car. All right.
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Saturday morning, sunrise, wonderfully black. 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Why gani traffic light stop? 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

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Harem Tasol, Yumi FM, Yupilim 2.

0: Yes, yeah, every little thing's gonna be all right, huh? Freddie Black hit sur UMFM. Na, yeah, pro, UMFM PNG Music Awards, 20th UMFM PNG Music Awards, lo house line, you come to big stage. Well, you ready, today, yeah? Na, I mean, tonight. So, you know, kissing ticket blue yet, you need lo kissing my ticket for clopinish pinish yet. And no goodbye, bello time, I'm ticket pinish all geta. You want play like looking, hatwok long old man Mary, or music man Mary, who's at the, hatwok lo year 2024, na 2025 by kissing looks away to sol tetel on night, huh? So, you like kissing ticket, you can check him out, Lamana Hotel Reception. Na also to, you can, check him, come here to lo, PNGFM office here, lo Kunai Street Hall, lo purchase him to sol ticket blue. 100 kina lo arena, na 250 kina lo balcony. 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

sa Ramoning Sunrise here at the Solim FM on the Freddie Black. Good morning. Na, yeah, by Miss Kellen Pastor Noam, Daniel Pising Sing, Ananit Lujosel Media, Robert Danaben, Wantam Halvim Tosol Blogedix, Atege, Sing Sing, call him to Sol Hella Medley. So, if you like him, put him on mark, vote him, na request him.

0: Sara Morning Sunrise, we want to mind you live Freddie Black. Good morning through na yeah, poro standby coming up. Ikami at sa Lopenji House Bung, by Mikatim News, blame me one time Halloween, blow the phone. Na also to ikami at Lopenji House Bung, sports news, one time at Rukai.
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2: Good plat morning, me Katrina Angeli. Hiri Koyari District Development Authority and he need long leadership long local member yet he been donated one by Nupla Police Cargo long Bura Police Post. This plan am long strong in police work long motor and coastline. Police boss Blong Central he been make him talk Hamamas long this plan donation. We saw him support go long show him importance long police work inside long province na long maintain him good law and order. Long one kind time this plan number 4 car now where DDA give him go long police post na make him easy long all long make him good work. Teaching Service Commission he been talk out long immediate restoration long 8,000 old teachers who settled salary long all he been affected. Long one blah auto suspension long pay 10 we been come up long number 13 day long display moon May. Acting Chairman Blong Teaching Service Commission, he talks strong of them all get the provincial authorities must make him sure of them all teachers he kiss him pay Blong all long right time, na long maintaining professional standard, na welfare Blong Teaching Service. Koyari Local Level Government Special Purpose Authority, he been talk out long support Blong Emgo long all local women's group, we operate inside long on Liklik na medium enterprise or SME sector. Chairman he been presenting 20,000 kina funding na itoko sem displa support by giving all merry financial halibim where all by need him long lookout team all families Blong all na come up financially independent too. Nalo once all water news, West Papua National Liberation Army, he talk of them only been killing 8 per line, who cite only talk them all Indonesian military intelligence officers. That's all military yet, he confirm him was them display him not true, then display line where Liberation Army been killing them all civilians. Long display all authorities, he been confirming was them display all civilians and all gold miners, now he now walk long pine him display all culprits, long display time.
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2: 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Na long NRL long as tonight game inside long round 12 he looking Bulldogs he been winning Melbourne Storm one time final score 30-20.
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Sara Morning Sunrise here to Sulu UMFM Monte Mangilo Lay Freddie Black. Good morning through. Yes, yeah, UMFM PNG Music Awards 20th, huh? Celebrating the soul hard work blong music man Mary blow year 2024 not 2025 tonight, yeah. So you know kissing ticket yet, please. You need location man. No good by 12 o'clock. I'm ticket finish. I'm by run out. So you check him out also Lamana Hotel reception. Lo purchase him ticket blue 100 kina lo arena na 250 kina lo balcony. Yes, yeah. All right. Lo kick starting now 9 o'clock. One time I say blow island vibes 10 o'clock. You say finish, yeah. UMFM top 20 countdown.

Zara Morning Sunrise hier tussen Lumi Fimont. Mangelo Le, Freddy Black, good morning. 22 minutes past 9. Nah, yeah, boy, me check him out now. Music clicks blow Yumi. All right, inshallah, music clicks blow Yumi. You say penis, but me say play one play little part, huh? One play little part, but one song. But you say talking me to solo title blow this sing sing. One time a group or artist. Usat sing this sing sing. So you heard him good. This the song, yeah? You talking me to solo title blow him. One time group or artist is singing.

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I want them group or artist. Who's that they sing him this to sing singer? You call it up 7373-8835 or you can also WhatsApp to 72939393.

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1: Long Papua New Guinea, no got one police officer is tap on top law. All get a officer must behind him law. One kind of some all get a citizen. Division law internal affairs, in now work a testimony police officer. Long alcohol, not drug. This pla he help him all police officer belong you me lo stop ready. Got good plating thing, not stop ready long help him you. Royal Papua New Guinea Constabulary, he got zero tolerance long passing corruption. Na make him no good work. Suppose one pla officer broke him law, or he use him power blame lo make him passing no good, talk out. You got right long report him this pla. Talk him internal affairs directorate. Look him official website belong Royal Papua New Guinea Constabulary. Long pine him how you can make him report. Talk blue, he got big play impact. Report him all no good passing, na amba help him lo come up in police force, where Papua New Guinea by got pride lamb. Talk out, not stop safe. This part talk he come long Royal Papua New Guinea Constabulary.
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Sare Morning Sunrise, itu suli mes bimanto Freddy Black. Good morning through na big blue, good morning through. Puran antapet lo all get all the squad lo sana Rainbow Bus Stop Stop King David Normangi. Good morning through.

Yume from Anton Freddy Black, good morning through na yeah, inshallah music clicks blow you me. We may been playing down additionally click apart lo sing sing and ask him to solemn one title longer one time group or artist usat is singing displacing singing. Mr. I'm scaling past the man.

0: Well, you got him some to call online, you try and check him all out.
1: Morning, sorry, me come look up name of Joe.
0: Hey, Mulana, brat.
1: Hey, Bona Malana.
0: Dave.
1: Okay, yeah, me not trying this la, Bonime.
0: Music clicks, yeah?
1: Yes.
0: All right, you talk. You talk to me, Pastor. What is the title of the song? What is group of artists you are singing?
1: Title of the song is Rossi Marara.
0: Mm-hmm.
1: Artist sent by Shazi.
0: Hmm. Now you are singing this part too?
1: Yeah, I'm sorry. I'm not going to
0: talk to you. What is the part? Hey, man, you are singing this?
1: Yes, but this la one time this la song title.
0: Hey, na you call the name blue them?
1: Ah, name blue me ma you know big time name tall. Triple letter where there? How do you tall?
0: Odu ah?
1: Yeah, I'm tall.
0: Odu, you call where?
1: Ah, Mister Lo, we are place we are.
0: Hey, nah, we are right ah.
1: Ah, stop for it. I'm going to buy. I'm going to morning breakfast. Buy some. I'm going to buy blue. We are.
0: I am straight there. All right. Ito, inchala music clicks bli me. Title blo this, the sing sing one time. Artist or group way singing me, you by sabe tu?
1: Yes, parata. I'm Sazi, I'm singing sa. Sing sing a song title, I'm Rossi Marara.
0: Hey, na isha lo sing sing tu?
1: Ayo, but I'm sing sing a maski, ni
0: Sazi tu. Okay, you are isha lipat eh? Try sing sing.

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1: Batalon.
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1: Okay, last part, yeah. Finish him.
0: Oh,
1: ada sepat ya.
0: Iya,
1: nice one, Patalumi. Thank you straight lekol nega. Good morning.
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0: 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Want to mangle Freddie Black. Good morning through the you. Now, yeah, 20th UMFM PNG Music Awards 2026. Yes, yeah, lo house line come to big stage. You look so at a solo hard work man, Mary blue music industry, blue me blue yard 2024 na 2025. Now, yeah, lo now night so baby sa pining, but you like kissim ticket please. You need location because all man walk lo ras lo kissim ticket is stop now yet. Yeah? So no goodbye 12 o'clock or 1 o'clock and ticket finish na buy no got chance. Suppose you like go witnessing to list night. Well, you can check him out Lamana Hotel reception lo kissim to sol ticket blue you or come by here to sol kona street lo PNG FM office na purchase him ticket blue you one time card. Yes, yeah, na ticket blue you me. I mean, stop all same 100 kinalo arena. Na 250 kinalo balcony in witness him to performance blow reggae sensation blow you me and slum nakikus want them day one ragamuffin king blow PNG Tavin Tony na Sazi from the Solomon Islands bus perform now na all but smash him down sampler hits blow out blow before na now to a so yeah you may from 20th you may from PNG Music Awards he come on them support blow sponsors blow you me rapid phone Samsung able home and office New Guinea Eyes office of censorship PNG, Trans Pacific Assurance, na True True Wara na tu, Susa Station, Now FM na Legend FM support him, wantem PNG House Boom, 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

Mangelo Lay Freddie Black hier zu lieben Fellow Dista Nice Plus Saturday Morning. 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Sing sing call him to so me like, me still like yet. 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Vote him and request him.

0: Saturday morning sunrise here to sell you FM to Freddie Black. Hey, good morning. Na yeah, Karim sit down with me and sell Saturday morning sunrise. Come na come lo are blongem. Well, ino mino se bomi lusimu na go. No, bomi la flipping page. That's all. Go long upside. Na check him out. Count him down. 20 plus big plus sing sing inside the UMFM top 20 countdown where you had been voting na request him whole throughout lo week. Hey, so be me sapain him out lo narpa side.
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0: A good morning, true. 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Now, still sit on Poromanim you yet, Freddie Black. Where Bomito Pla count him down now. 20 plus big sing sing where you to so been vote him. Na request him all throughout the week. Also, me been talk finish. Yeah? Well, before let me find him out, number 20 go down. Well, by me recap him to so top 5 blow last week. Sarah, last week, Sarah been one him date. You talking me? Well, I'm been 16th day. So, yeah, by me, recap him to sol, pine him out, one him this low, 5 plus sing sing bin, sit down, all him straight, 5 proposition, low number 5, he come down, low number 1, low number 5, low last week, Ayo Leva, blow McDonald Tyler. Stratem bin sit down low number 5, na low number 4. Maris Talaigu, blo Saike na Dubs Willis. Strat na boy mi lukem by Senish Likli on Nogate, na low number 3. One plus strong plus sing sing two and been sit down number 3, bestie Pabeke, Blonarox Ben. Now, number 2, where you've been looking and been move come down number 2.